Well, that pretty rubbish piece of piano playing was the wonderful Art Tatum, widely regarded as one of the best pianists ever. I suppose it depends on the style you like, but I know Oscar Peterson used to admire him as the best ever. That was a track called Tiger Rag. And Art Tatum celebrates a birthday this week, as does everyone else on this show, which is Dancing to Stockhausen here on ICR 105.7 FM and, of course, on the app. Don't forget to download the app. So we're looking at birthdays as a way of mixing and matching music and styles and genres, whatever that means. This is Lee Konitz, who also celebrates a birthday this week, sax player, along with his band, and a track called Fooling Myself. Actually, it's Fooling Myself. Left the G out. Careless.

Including myself, Lee Konitz, birthday boy, as is this man, Mr. Ziggy Marley, with Rebellion Rises. Happy birthday, Ziggy!

listening to a track called Lady by Fela Kuti, who celebrates a birthday this week. And you are dancing to Stockhausen here on ICR 105.7 FM, and of course on the app, which you can download for Note. And you can listen to us anywhere, except maybe North Korea. I haven't checked that.

as I said, celebrating birthdays, and another birthday coming up. This week is Laura Nyro, very, very highly regarded, possibly not that well known. She had a few hits, but very highly regarded by other singer-songwriters. American, sadly no longer with us.

And this is one of her earlier songs from the album called, would you believe, First Songs. And it's called Wedding Bell Blues.

Laura Naro and Wedding Bell Blues. Peter Tosh celebrates his birthday this week. The late Peter Tosh. Saw him at the Dominion once in London and didn't finish till after midnight, missed my train home. It's a track called Dan Presser Man.

possibly number one whaler after Bob. Peter Tosh with Dan Presser Man. I was quite high that night, strangely enough. Didn't smoke a thing. Wynton Marsalis, trumpeter extraordinaire, celebrates a birthday this week. This is the Swing Symphony and the first movement, which is called St. Louis to New Orleans. Happy birthday, Wynton.

the end of the first movement of Wynton Marsalis's Swing Symphony. The legendary Anita O'Day celebrates her birthday this week. Sadly, no longer with us. Honeysuckle Rose.

Honeysuckle Rose, Anita O'Day. Back to Mr. Art Tatum now. Not a bad pianist, happy birthday, Art. A track called Humoresque.

Love to hear Art Tatum play Chopsticks. Back to Ziggy Marley and a track called Dragonfly. Listen to You're Dancing to Stockhausen here on ICR. And we look at birthdays. Happy birthday, Izzy. Ziggy. Sorry, Izzy. And you.

back to Laura Nero. Laura Nero. Here she is singing with LaBelle. It's going to take a miracle. Take a miracle for me to be able to speak again.

Mama Africa, final track from birthday boy Mr. Peter Tosh. Final track now from Mr. Art Tatum, this time accompanied by Ben Webster, Red Calendar and Bill Douglas. A track called Gone with the Wind. Take it away, Art.

Tatum, happy birthday, alongside Ben Webster there. What a wonderful sax player that man is. Back to Anita O'Day and Fly Me to the Moon, why don't you?

Thank you, Anita. We love you too. Final track now from Fela Kuti. A track called Calicuta Show. 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

Okay, time's caught up with us. Thank you everyone for listening. You have been dancing to Stockhausen, and we've been looking at birthdays again. Hope you've enjoyed the show, or at least some of it, some of the artists, etc. Until next week, thank you everyone for listening. Take care. Goodbye.

0: Well, that was Stargazing by Miles Smith. You are listening to the Pre-Love Chica Time Capsule Show. I have got a guest in the studio, Jackie Montague. Good afternoon.
1: Good afternoon.
0: Oh my gosh, I'm so excited to have you in the studio because I'm going to do a proper intro, but I've seen you perform poetry and I was so impressed. So let me tell people about you. You live in Ipswich, but you are originally from London, and you came all this way to Suffolk with your daughter in 2006 as a single parent to teach. What were you going to teach?
1: English.
0: Oh, okay.
1: Yes.
0: To the big ones?
1: To the big ones. Mm. To the big ones.
0: Challenge.
1: Yeah.
0: A challenge.
1: An absolute pleasure and an honour.
0: Oh, that's wonderful. And now you are a writer and a performance poet. And, you know, we were talking before we went on air about how Ipswich has given you and me lots of opportunities. Mm. For example, you've written theatre reviews for the East Anglia Daily Times. Big shout out to Andrew Clark.
1: Absolutely. Thank you, Andrew, for all my opportunities.
0: Oh, love him. Mm. And also the Spill Festival, 2014, 16, 21. Robert Pasiti, he's amazing. He's gone now, but what a man.
1: An absolute force of nature.
0: Yes.
1: And just the activism and the kind of social, and being so from Ipswich, you know, he had a real kind of passion for this town. That's why he brought the festival here.
0: It was incredible because it used to be 1 year in London, 1 year in Ipswich, and now it's Spill Festival is now in Ipswich.
1: Yeah.
0: It's put us on the map, hasn't it?
1: Absolutely. And I think we're all very grateful to Robert for doing that.
0: Absolutely. So that's Spill Festival, but also a big shout out to Amy Ragg, Get on the Soapbox.
1: Yeah, absolutely.
0: She's
1: life-changing, the kind of events that she runs for people. And she's such a kind of welcoming, nurturing presence when you go and perform there, and always so positive. And, you know, she's... Mm-hmm. knows what she's doing, and she's really got the right things to say about things as well. So, yes. You know, she's really everyone, you know, everyone should know who she is and be appreciative of what she does for everybody.
0: I saw you perform at one of her Get on the Soapbox events. It was down at the Smokehouse.
1: Yeah, absolutely.
0: And I've never been to one of her events before, and I thought, why not? They were amazing. It was amazing.
1: She's got great taste.
0: She has, including getting you on there.
1: Absolutely.
0: Oh, my gosh. But also, you've just returned from Ruthin International Arts Festival. I didn't know that that was in North Wales. And you were performing your poem, Mother Tongue, part of 100 Poets. Wow.
1: Yeah, it was a call out, and the theme of the festival was Elsewhere.
0: Yes.
1: And they were looking for poems that talked about language and immigration and being other, I suppose.
0: Right.
1: And there was lots and lots of different themes within that that people kind of did, and they wanted 100 poets, so I sent in this poem and I was selected.
0: Wonderful.
1: And I went and performed in a stone circle on Sunday in Ruthin Castle.
0: Oh my
1: which was
0: gosh.
1: Pretty magical.
0: How atmospheric.
1: Yeah.
0: My gosh. And then you've also been to, wow, it says the Clinker Club in Harwich Arts Festival. I've never been to anything that's taking place in Harwich, but it's not far away, really, is it?
1: No, it isn't. And Clinker is run by and organised by the legendary Hughie Metcalf.
0: Okay.
1: Who's an avant-gardian musician and poet, and, you know, he's been around for a very, very long time, and he's very kind of influential and crazy. And he's been doing Clinker Club for many, many, many, many years in London and mainly in Suffolk now. So it's surreal. It's crazy. I think there's another gig on the 20th of July I'm going to be performing at the Two Sisters Art Centre.
0: Right.
1: And so I do recommend it if you like your art a bit surreal, a bit crazy, and not quite knowing what's going to happen next.
0: That sounds wonderful. I mean, I did...
1: You'd love it.
0: I recently went to Paul Merton's improv comedy. My gosh, I laughed.
1: It's not quite like that.

0: So it's an experience always.
1: Oh gosh, you're dangling the carrots.
0: Oh, I am. I can't. It's one of those things you can't really describe until you've actually been there yourself.
1: Okay, 20th of July. Now, what else have you said? Yeah, you're a feminist, and your work is always political in some kind of way. And you and I share the love of charity shopping. We won't talk about that because we've got so much else to talk about. But how connected we are.
0: We are.
1: Tell me about your first piece of music. Why you've chosen it to put in the time capsule.
0: I've chosen Chirpy Chirpy Cheep Cheep by Middle of the Road, that 1971 classic. And the reason I've chosen it is because I performed this at Spill in 2021, and it was part of a performance where many people from Ipswich performed, actually. And it was about Amoy Tran did a performance called Shy God, and the call was to bring a song from your culture.
1: Okay.
0: And there were some most wonderful voices and wonderful singing from Ireland, from Hong Kong, from Barbados, and all sorts of things. And I thought, well, I'll put in a song. And immediately I thought, because I am half Iranian. And I thought, well, you know, I can maybe do a song in Farsi. And then I thought, well, I don't speak Farsi. Mum didn't really make us bilingual in that way. And I thought, well, actually, the only song she did sing to me that forever was Chirpy Chirpy Cheep Cheep.
1: Oh my goodness.
0: And when you listen to the lyrics, they're quite dark, and they're about loss and all that kind of thing. And then that inspired this piece of writing, which
1: I performed. Do you want to read some of that out to us?
0: There's a bit of singing as well, so you're going to get double bubble.
1: Oh my gosh, I'm so happy.
0: Okay, I'm going to read the first extract. In my mother's tongue, we sing the only one. Where's your mama gone? Where's your mama gone? Where's your mama gone? Where's your mama gone? Why have I chosen this song? Because this is the only one. By 1971, my mum had been in the UK 8 years and now had 3 children. I was the last one. I planned you. She would always tell me, far, far away. Iran, its presence vague, phantom-like sounds and scents and sacks of pistachios as big as me, tissue paper thin, fluttering in the air, sometimes shouting so urgently into the crackling distance beside the front door. I would sit at the top of the stairs, enchanted, straining to drink in a language I did not understand, which felt like yet another secret. Don't say anything. Today I caught a rhythm, a word in the street from a stranger. I feel for a moment exhilarated. I know where you are from. Last night I heard my mama singing this song. This song of melting away into the outside, looking in, repeating again and again and again. Where's your mama gone? Where's your mama gone? Where's your mama gone? She would sing, I would dance. She would sing, I would dance. She would sing, I would dance. That's what I was told. I don't remember. I know this is a true story.

0: So there you were, Jackie Montague, down at the waterfront for Spills, singing that. Chirpy, chirpy, cheep, cheep.
1: They loved it. They loved it. It was very, very funny and very moving. And it was just the most wonderful performance to be a part of and to kind of sing it almost like a mantra, it's kind of taken on its own life. Yes. When I sing it, when I do this piece and I perform it, you know, people do sing the words back to me. It kind of resonates or unleashes some kind of emotion in people in a funny way, in a poignant way.
0: Yes.
1: In lots of different ways.
0: Yeah, because you just read a small part of that piece that has now developed and expanded.
1: Absolutely. And I wanted to think about my mother's, my heritage and my connection to it and my memory and my experience of Persian culture with a mother who lived in a very white area, who, assimilated, really.
0: Right, right.
1: So that was really about exploring those emotions and those ideas. And in that particular time capsule, if you know what I mean, of that era.
0: Yes, very important.
1: That sort of pre-revolution Iran influence.
0: Did you ever go to Iran?
1: No, I never went.
0: No.
1: My mum said she always wanted to take us, but then the revolution happened and then my grandmother could come over and...
0: Right.
1: But I never went.
0: Right, right. And I know that your next piece of music is influenced by your Iranian roots. So describe this piece of music and tell me why it's going in the time capsule.
1: It's going in the time capsule because the journey to find it again, obviously with the help of the internet and Spotify.
0: Oh, yes.
1: Was, I just remembered the chorus and I didn't know who, it wasn't Gugush, who was another one that I've put down. I knew it wasn't Gugush, who's a very, very famous Iranian singer, like the most famous,
0: right,
1: who's still going now, and she is the most incredible powerhouse. I knew it wasn't her. And eventually, through absolute relentless detective work, I found it. And this was the song that I remember being in the house when I was younger that I loved. And the triumph I felt when I found it was just enormous. So that should definitely go in because I love it so much.
0: And it's called Hamzabon. And how did your mum listen to music? Was it the radio? Did you have vinyl?
1: It was all like, she had like loads of 7-inch singles.
0: Okay.
1: And they used to go on.
0: Yeah. And the effort of putting those on and on and on if you want it on repeat.
1: And in the background and not really understanding what the language, but understanding... enough. It's a strange thing.
0: Let's listen to this then. So it's Hamzabon by Nusha Farin.
1: Well, you're doing as good a job as I probably could.
0: I hope so.
1: I think you've got that 100% right.
0: Oh, thank you.

0: sudden, very dramatic end. And we've been moving to that, haven't we?
1: It's one to dance to.
0: Oh, one to well,
1: always.
0: Hamza Bon and Nusha Farin. And that's paying tribute to your half Iranian roots, Jackie Montague.
1: Yeah.
0: What are you currently working on? Because I guess you have to keep things moving and keep writing, I'm guessing.
1: Yeah, I've got a few things I'm working on at the moment. One I've started about looking at May festivals and looking at the film The Wicker Man. A lot of my work is referenced and entrenched within popular culture.
0: Right.
1: And I like it to bump up against things that are kind of mythic and highbrow and, to want of a better expression. But to me, they're all equal. That's a very big thing of my work. It's all equal. And there is extraordinary in the ordinary. You can compare Hamlet to On the Buses, in my view. And so, you know, and I've got a project I'm working on that's based on Ipswich Cemetery, which I'm just looking at some of the names and looking at writing some small pieces about that.
0: Yes.
1: And I'm currently working on another thing to do with the 18th century. So there's lots of things going on that are in...
0: Lots in the pipeline.
1: Yeah, and I'm working on a film and some music projects and things like that. But obviously I can't talk about that at the moment. I'll come back when it's ready.
0: And come back. And well, we can't have you performing any other poems because many of them are post-watershed, aren't they?
1: Unfortunately, yes. Yeah. They're just filth. Let's just be honest.
0: But
1: so this is
0: great
1: probably
0: fun.
1: One of my only ones that I can do on the radio.
0: Oh, my gosh. Tell me about your third piece of music.
1: Barbara. Barbara. She's one of my, not that I know her, she's one of my most favourite entities of ever, Barbara Streisand. Mm. I love her. She's got everything. She's got the voice, she can act, she's funny, she produces, she writes, she directs. She doesn't take any nonsense from anybody. And I'm thoroughly, and she's left wing and she calls herself a feminist. And I'm listening to her autobiography and reading it at the moment. And every single page is a pleasure.
0: Right.
1: And if you go on Spotify, you can listen to her autobiography. And it's her reading it and in that voice. And it's like she's there in the room with you.
0: Your best friend.
1: She is my best friend. That's what I'd like to think. And this is one of my favourite films ever, The Way We Were.
0: Right.
1: And I don't know, it's after a few glasses of wine, everyone can sing it and the tears start. And
0: tears and wine.
1: Honestly, God, it just, everyone just loves this song. And I would happily put that in the time capsule to prove to future archaeologists that we've all got a heart.
0: Oh, here we go.
1: And regret and love.
0: Oh.

0: Away we were. Go check out that Spotify autobiography. Thank you, Jackie. So I want to ask you how you kind of write a poem. I've got no clue myself, but where does the first inspiration come from?
1: I think a couple of things. Often it's an idea I wish to interrogate,
0: okay,
1: or a feeling, mm-hmm, or a position,
0: mm,
1: or an attitude towards, right, a subject. And then within that, I then kind of think about a metaphor around that that I'd like to look at. And often it links me towards all different types of music, art, myth.
0: Uh-huh.
1: And it's from that point onwards I then bring them all together.
0: Mm. Do you mind map it? Or are you
1: kind of
0: in
1: my head, and then it comes out,
0: okay,
1: and then I refine it. I did a piece for an art, for Colchester Arts, a live art performance, and I deliberately looked at King Lear because I wanted to do something that referenced Derek Jarman and the Tempest.
0: Okay.
1: But I definitely wanted to interrogate ideas around the royal family and the establishment and Jimmy Savile,
0: mm,
1: and some of those sort of darker ideas and the patriarchy. So,
0: right,
1: there, but within lots of different ways of doing things. So I have lots of different ideas, and then it kind of all comes together in the first draft.
0: Brilliant.
1: And then I start refining it, and in a way they're all works in progress. I will kind of refine as I go along before,
0: right,
1: each performance, really. I don't like that line, or
0: yes,
1: I say it a bit different, or that should, you know.
0: I get that.
1: Yeah.
0: And you've got another performance coming up in Trimley.
1: My goodness, yes, at the Two Sisters with the amazing Hughie Metcalf again at the Two Sisters Art Centre. There's a clinker club in Trimley St Mary. And Hughie's going to be playing, I'm going to be performing, and there'll be some other performers,
0: yes,
1: that he'll round up before the day.
0: Wonderful. I think I'm going to try and check that out, because that would be very different. So anyone listening, go check that out. So do you have links on your Facebook, your Insta, to these events?
1: I do. I'm on @brainwaves is better than perms on Instagram.
0: Oh gosh, I didn't realize that was your Insta.
1: That was my Insta, and that's kind of where I tend to put my poetry news,
0: okay,
1: and a few silly photos. So if I've got a gig, I tend to advertise it there.
0: Yeah, okay.
1: So, and on Facebook as well, but mainly on that one is the one that I designate.
0: Gigs,
1: yeah, and I put little excerpts of my work as well.
0: Oh, we'll tag you when we put the replay up.
1: Yeah.
0: Okay then, so our time, where's the time gone? Now we need to know what your fourth and final piece going in the time capsule is.
1: My fourth and final piece is the lovely Marianne Faithfull, Something Better, from the Rolling Stones Rock and Roll Circus. And it was a video that myself and my daughter, when she was very little, when we still lived in London, I used to make her watch this all the time till she could say, "Heard of Oxford Circus?" And she really got into Jethro Tull, aged about two.
0: Oh.
1: And we got a signed photo by Ian Anderson for her, which she was so proud of, aged about two or three.
0: Oh.
1: But this was our song, and I wanted to have an all-female playlist, and I'm a big fan of Marianne Faithfull and Anita Pallenberg. I think they were the most interesting thing about the Stones during that era for me.
0: Mm.
1: So I think this song is really beautiful, and I love the sentiment, I love the magic of it as well.
0: Oh, Something Better for your daughter.
1: Yes.

0: So that was Marianne Faithfull and Something Better. Jackie Montague, it's been amazing having you as my guest. I really want you to just perform more and more because it's so entertaining. People have really got to go and catch you, particularly maybe that Trimley place. Is there anything else you want to drop into the conversation before we wrap up?
1: I think I'd like to say thank you very much for having me, first of all, and to embrace and be interested in the kind of poetry and spoken word that I think is becoming really popular now.
0: Yes.
1: And loads of people say to me when they come to gigs for the first time, I just really enjoyed listening.
0: Yes.
1: And there's always a really great atmosphere at the open mics, and there's a lot of goodwill, and the idea really of people being allowed to have a voice, I think, is really, really important in those gigs and the sort of spaces that are around for people to. And there's really no judgment, and everyone's very, very kind of celebrating each other. And I think there should be more of that.
0: Yes, and I've forgotten, we didn't mention these open mics, because I saw you at an open mic where anyone who's written a poem can stand up and perform. Big shout out to Fortune, who runs that. But there's also another one I know at the Spread Eagle. So I was quite surprised how much poetry is going on in Ipswich.
1: Yeah, and it is becoming more and more popular. And I think even if you don't perform poetry or write poetry yourself, I think is something to go and experience for a couple of hours with a beer. There'll always be something you like.
0: Yes, yes.
1: And like Ipswich generally is, there's always a surprise here and there.
0: Isn't it just? Thank you so much, Jackie. And I'm going to play another piece of music, but I want to say a big shout out to Sadie, who's cooking her lunch right now, listening in.
1: And singing along.
0: Singing along. Get yourself dancing to this, Sadie.

the crutch and keep on. Anyway, what else? What else has been occurring? So much has been occurring. Oh my gosh, since last Wednesday. First of all, it was my birthday. I went and did an art class with Funky Easel, painted half an elephant. It even looked like an elephant. Loved it. It was painting and fizz. So it was done at the Bistro on the Quay. It was a marvellous, marvellous night. I loved that. And then I've just come back from 2 days selling pre-loved clothes in Cambridge at the Grand Arcade, doing some DJing in the shop window. That was great fun. Lots of interesting people, the Cambridge crowd, a new crowd to me. So absolutely loved that. Big shout out to Trash Chic. Thank you very much for organising that. Your organisation skills are phenomenal. So, big event now happening in Ipswich tomorrow. So, at Puzzle, which is St. Peter's Street, there's going to be a pre-loved pop-up. Not just pre-loved Chica's clothes, but about 8 other sellers will be bringing their clothes. And it will be a whole day from 10 until 7 of buying secondhand clothes. I'm hoping I'm going to be selling, not buying, but you never know with these things. There will be Prosecco from Thomas Woolsey. There will be music from Glitter Your Mama. And just an all-round great atmosphere. There's a big garden out at the back of Puzzle. And that's where we will be. The weather is looking good. There are a couple of marquees going up, gazebos going up in the garden just in case, but the weather tomorrow looks good. But you can never tell in Britain, the weather. Oh my gosh. So I've already taken the good majority of my clothes down there. There may be a few extra things I take down tomorrow, but I'm really looking forward to seeing you there. If you pop in, come say hi. And all the clothes have been carefully curated by me. I love selecting clothes. I love purchasing clothes and keeping clothes in circulation. So, the next song, I know I've played it before, but it's such a lovely song. It's Too Sweet and Hozier.

hosier and too sweet. So if you're looking for things to put in your diary for August, I know it's a long way off, but on the 1st of August at the community shop on St. Nicholas Street, I'm teaming up with Lady Caroline, and she is a professional wine taster, teacher of all things connected with wine. And we're going to have a wine tasting, an exclusive wine tasting event there for just 12 people. The tickets are £12 as well, and it's between 7 and 9. And yeah, if you like the idea of that, there will also be some conversation about fashion, pre-loved fashion, maybe some style tips. Haven't decided quite my input yet, but it's going to be a fun evening. So get in touch with me, Pre-Loved Chica, all over Insta or Facebook, and then I can put aside a ticket for you. So that's something to look forward to. The other thing, if anyone out there listening might be interested in a dance project, get in touch with Spill Festival, because they're looking for non-professional dancers to be involved in a choreographed project, which involves learning some choreography and then doing a performance in your own home to your own invited audience. God, it sounded a bit Suffolk then. In your own home. And that's something I think I'm going to apply for. I think the closing date is second week of July, so not that much time now. The other thing to say, okay, this is the day before the election. The election is tomorrow. Voting is from 7 until 10. Go out and vote. It's really important that you exercise your right to vote. I will be doing that probably before the pre-love pop-up, possibly afterwards. Always better to do things first so you don't forget. Not that I would forget, I always vote. Anyway, the next piece of music is Kudasi, Kudasi, Kudasi, not sure how to pronounce it, an Afrikwai.

0: Kudashi and Afrikwai. And that was a band that was performing in Glastonbury last weekend. And if that's your thing, go check out iPlayer, because for 30 days you'll be able to catch up on all of the artists that were performing that long weekend. I've been steadily working through some of the artists. It's so interesting. Last night I watched part of the Coldplay set. Never really been into Coldplay, but the energy and the passion and the hard working nature, and the crowd loved them. And it's all about that, you know, kind of making people happy. I watched Shania Twain. She was on, I can't remember what day now, and I think she had some problems with her voice, but I still loved watching her on the stage. And when she did that song that she's most famous for, Man, I Feel Like a Woman. Oh my gosh, I love that song. I remember doing a course one time in London, and every time we came to the end of the training, the end of the day, as we were all filing out of the venue, that song was pounding out on the speakers as we went into London and had our evening. And it kind of, you know, when songs touch you in a particular way and remind you of events, that's the power of it. So we've just got one more minute. I don't think I've got time to play another song. So I'll just say that you have been listening to the Prelove Chica Time Capsule Show, and see you all tomorrow. If anyone's out and about, come down to Puzzle, Prelove Pop-Up. Love to see you there. Come check out my clothes. Come check out the other people's clothes. You might find yourself something new pre-loved. I'm sure you will. And usually the prices are good, better than high street prices. So till next time, come back next week. We'll have another guest on the Time Capsule Show. Always appreciate you listening in. Don't forget to follow me on Instagram and Facebook. Until then, take care. Have a wonderful afternoon, evening, week, wherever you're up to. Just enjoy it. Thanks again. Bye for now.
1: Check, check, 1, 2, 1, 2.
2: Horns, let me hear you.

Good morning. Can you hear me? Am I here? Oh, yes. What a morning. What a way to get in today. It's been a bit of a nightmare. The roads are not good. But what are we on? 7:25, and

Chris Mapey's Tuesday Breakfast, starting rather late today. I hope you don't mind. I hope you, well, I'm sure you didn't miss me in the slightest, but, floods, trees down. If you come in the back way from Woodbridge into Ipswich through Tuddenham, please be careful. There's a huge flood at the bottom of Boot Street just by the Humpback Bridge. And then there was a tree down, but I've dragged it out of the way. That was just as you're coming, out of Boot Street on the across the fields. But anyway, I'm a bit discombobulated, but we'll get there in the end. I think it's time for some more good music. This is Fear, and Nice Boys Don't Play Rock and Roll.

That was Fear with Nice Boys Don't Play Rock and Roll and Violent Femmes. Please do not go. Oh, yes. Oh, man, what a morning. It's, yeah, the weather is, I'll best describe it, as blinking horrible out there today. It's utterly, utterly miserable. The rain is honking down. Please be careful. Looking at the traffic map, the top of the A12, A14 junction at Cop Dock heading northbound is already looking bad. Orwell Bridge is backing up. There's a standstill traffic jam, A14 eastbound, running from Cop Dock to just on the edge of the Orwell Bridge at the moment. So please, please go careful on that one. And Bramford Lane's not looking good either. I've just driven in the back way between Woodbridge, coming through Tuddenham and Boot Street and so on, and Beelings. And yeah, the roads are flooded, there are trees down, there are branches across the road. That's why we've got a rather late start to the show today. So profound apologies for that, and I hope you enjoyed the peace and quiet without me. However, we've still got music. Those of you that sit through this drivel on a regular basis will know I love a little bit of Deep House, as does my mate Bletchy. It's Bletchy that put me back on to playing some Deep House. And yeah, normally we do a few classics, but today, obviously, it appears if you're a lady and you record Deep House, you need to be called Nora. So we've got a couple of new singles. We've got Nora on Pure's new single, Emerald Skies, coming up. We've got Lonely in the Rain, strangely appropriate for today. Lipless, but we're kicking off with Prana, which is the new single from Nora Van Elken.

Isn't that brilliant? Van Elken's single Prana. It's a bit of a ripper, that one. Right, we're going to carry on. This is Lipless, and the single is called Dreamers.

isn't that a cracker? That's Lipless, and the track is called Dreamers. Oh, yeah. Deep House continues. We've got a lovely one now. Lonely in the Rain and Monsieur Tout Le Monde. Monsieur

0: Oh, isn't that a cracker? Lonely in the Rain and Monsieur Tout Le Monde. The track is called Nobody Cares. Oh, Lonely in the Rain. That was me on the way at the studio this morning. What a journey in. Please, if you're heading out this morning.
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0: Good morning. You're listening to the Friday Breakfast Show, the Bird Crumpet Show on Ipswich Community Radio. And we've just heard I Rose Up at the Dawn of the Day by Martha Redbone with lyrics of William Blake. And in the midnight hour, the Wilson Pickett song as sung on The Commitments, a movie in which Glenn Hansard appeared as a young guitar player. He did not have lead vocals, but he was in the film. And he sadly died this past week and was honored with a state funeral, pretty much, in Ireland, where they really value the arts and, as they say, their bards. So we have a few songs this morning that are associated with Glenn Hansard, who is apparently widely beloved and a really good guy. So enjoy if you're missing him or these songs are your kind of thing. And otherwise, the usual pick and mix of covers and songs that I think are really good. And some new songs from new and local artists as well. And good morning to Izzy, on the other side of the desk. Good morning, waiting Diana. Impatiently for your turn.
1: No, it's all right. Well, you were talking. So good. Yes, good morning, Diana. How are you this morning?
0: I'm okay. How about you?
1: Upright, conscious.
0: Yeah.
1: I'd like to say good morning to Bill, who says we're loud and clear on the app.
0: Good morning, Bill. And good morning, Nick, who has liked both of our posts. Yeah. Even saw mine last night when I posted it. So.
1: Unlike me, who's failed to spot
0: well
1: it.
0: Well, so alert there.
1: Yes. So good morning to all our listeners.
0: Yes. We hope it will be a good day for everybody. The sun is up and it's nice weather at the moment. Sun came up at 5:25 a.m., which still feels pretty early. It'll set at 20:35 p.m., which still feels pretty late. And we're going to have 15 hours and 10 minutes of daylight.
1: Oh, sorry, I'm not paying attention here. I was trying to sort out Facebook. Oh, dear. Never mind. Yes, the moon is up. When did it rise? It rose at 2300 yesterday. That's 11 o'clock. It will set at 16:38, so it's about 25, and rise again at 23:36. Tonight, so it's about 20 at midnight. I did see it yesterday during the day. I can't think what I was doing. And it is a waning crescent.
0: Did it look in any way damaged by the SpaceX junk that crashed into it?
1: I thought the SpaceX junk crashed into the Earth. There's a chunk of rocket that they're busy trying to tow out of the middle of, I've forgotten which ocean.
0: Okay. Well, the headlines I'm seeing, there could also be a piece that crashed into here. I mean, the rockets blow up, so.
1: Well, I think it was the booster rocket came back to Earth, so yeah. There could be. Yeah.
0: But there is, I'm seeing headlines, SpaceX rocket part crashes into moon, and I'm also seeing skeets on Blue Sky, which I don't know if they're supposed to be funny, saying that a crack in the moon has appeared and they've broken the moon. So,
1: oh, right. Yes. I didn't notice anything when
0: some
1: I saw
0: menace
1: it.
0: Menace all around.
1: So, yeah. Anyway, we have a new moon on the 12th of August, so perhaps it'll get better by then.
0: Yes.
1: It'll heal.
0: The moon is, the universe is healing. Trying to, anyway.
1: Well, yes. Trying to shrug off these insects called the human race. Because one of the things when people are saying we're making the planet uninhabitable. No, the only people we're making it uninhabitable for is ourselves.
0: Yeah, everything else will evolve and
1: survive somehow.
0: Feed on us, yeah.
1: Yes.
0: Okay, it is 16 degrees according to the Met Office from 10 overnight, which was nice and crispy.
1: Yeah, it's quite cool this morning, isn't it?
0: Yeah, it's really, really helps with keeping things cool during the day. And it's going to go up to 24 today.
1: That's quite nice.
0: That is quite nice. Let's have a check of the humidity, which is quite important. The humidity is 57, which is a bit humid right now, but it's going to go down to 40. So it will feel cooler even though it will, the same, even though it's going to get warmer.
1: Yeah.
0: And tomorrow's 11 going up to 25 and sunny. And it's partly cloudy today. And Sunday is going to be 16 going up to 30 degrees and sunny. But then it's going to come back down again during the week, according to the Met Office, but go up to 31 again on Thursday. So this is the zone we're in. We're in the 24 to 31 zone for the foreseeable week.
1: That's all right. That's doable, isn't it?
0: It's doable as long as it cools off overnight. And it will be getting gradually warmer overnight. It'll be when the day in the week, which is Thursday, that it'll be supposed to be 31. It's supposed to be 18 overnight, which is not helpful. Yeah. But, yeah, we'll try to make it through.
1: I've got a small chance of rain next week.
0: That would be great. And things can change. You know, Met Office forecasts can be falsified by subsequent weather developments.
1: I worked out, I don't think we've had rain since the 11th of June.
0: There was a tiny bit of rain on Wednesday in London, but it may not have been up here.
1: Yeah. There were some spots of rain in one or two, but I mean, I haven't seen any spots of rain here. And I was trying to remember, in early June, we had some really heavy downfalls and flash flooding, if you remember.
0: I do.
1: But basically, we haven't had any...
0: Nothing
1: measurable since then.
0: We are very parched.
1: Yes.
0: And the important park walk forecast for 9 a.m. Saturday is that it will be 22 degrees and rising.
1: Yeah.
0: So walk fast and get your park runs and park walks in before it heats up.
1: Yeah. That's not too bad, though, 22. That's doable.
0: No, a lot of the course is shady.
1: Yeah.
0: So if it's not too humid, that is not too bad, but you wouldn't want to be doing it later.
1: Yeah. Ipswich in Jamaica is a bit warmer, 23 degrees going up to 31, with an 80% chance of storms. They're going to get thunderstorms.
0: Hmm.
1: Ipswich in Canada, they've gone back to something more normal, 10 degrees going up to 19.
0: Normal.
1: Most partially cloudy.
0: Very normal.
1: Well, that's very normal for Canada, isn't it? So I've got all sorts of extra places on this. I don't think that's normal for Australia, 3 degrees going up to 25, mostly sunny. It's the middle of their winter.
0: That is quite a range.
1: Yeah, but it's also the middle of their... They've got 3 going up to 25 today and 6 going to 18 tomorrow.
0: Mm.
1: It's bizarre. It seems to be all over the place. Good luck, Australia.
0: Yes.
1: Ipswich in Massachusetts, 25 going up to 34 with a 50% chance of rain.
0: Yeah.
1: They're going up. Yeah, they're hotter than us. They're a lot hotter, going up 32, 34.
0: Well, and the good news is that the trains are running fine at the moment, according to Greater Anglia, and we also have no alterations over the weekend.
1: Another weekend with no alterations? Good grief.
0: I know, because it's tourist season, maybe. I don't know.
1: But it doesn't normally work like that. They normally do all the work in the summer because there's fewer people. Or maybe they have noticed that travelling habits have changed.
0: Yeah.
1: But yes, I agree with you.
0: So that's nice. Yeah. Something
1: have we got a bit
0: to.
1: Of early morning or something? Oh, that's Billericay to Hockley. That doesn't affect us, does it?
0: Yes. Number one, it's a place we've never heard of. Hockley? Where is Hockley?
1: No, I don't know.
0: And number two, it's during the week and only late night and early morning. So
1: yeah, I was going to say, there's a bit of late night, early morning stuff, but not a lot.
0: Yeah. So that's not your weekend forecast, which is what we... concentrate on.
1: Oh, what the hell have I done here?
0: So, looking at Ipswich buses.
1: I've got routes affected. Oh, London to Cambridge. It's got minor disruption at the minute.
0: Mm.
1: London to Stansted Airport. But not on our route, yeah. London to Hartford East, major disruption.
0: Okay. The Ipswich buses feed starts with a notice from 12 hours ago, so that would be about 7 last night. Due to issues with the Orwell Bridge, services are severely delayed as a consequence. It's vague, but at least you know that the Orwell Bridge is still having its troubles. Today is the 7th of August, and the bus 4 is experiencing a road closure on Ashdown Way. There's a map of the diversion on X and the website. This is 2 days ago and about badly parked vehicles, so we'll assume they might have unparked them. The 5 and 5E has a road closure till the 29th of August, 7 p.m. till 6 a.m. Grove Lane will be closed for county council works. There's a map of the diversion on X. Bus stops on Grove Lane won't be served by the 5E. Today's the last day of a closure for the 8B on Fitzgerald Road, and there's a map of the diversion of that. Yesterday's the road closure for the 2 on Ransom's Way should have been over, so you should be free to go on that. Today is the second of 2 days for a road closure on Princess Street that affects the 3, 15, 15A, 16, 20, 91, 92, 93, 93A, and 97. Basically everything, that's going south, going that way. The 92 is affected by road closure in Holbrook that's been going on for a while and will keep going through the 10th of August or through Monday.
1: Kids are traveling free during August?
0: Yeah, and there's a map of that. The 92 is affected by a closure in Long Road in Lawford that is going until the 15th of August. All of these are, the last few are Caden Gas Works. That are down on the peninsula, or down on the way to, you know, Stutton and Eastburg, Halton places. 15th of August, Colchester City Centre will be closed for the annual Pride Day event, so take that into consideration if you're doing things a week from Saturday. It's the last day of a road closure on Clapgate Lane affecting the 1 and the 2 from Crossroads to Brazier Wood Road, and there is a map of the diversion there. But at least it's not miles and miles through fields, you know, not as bad as some of the others. And I think that's, here we go. 5 and 5E, Grove Lane, closed through the 29th of August. I'm not sure if that's repeated in ones we've already done, but that is the case, and that is a closure. And
1: they've got their relay on runabouts.
0: Yeah.
1: I don't know where they're going.
0: Okay, I think that's it.
1: We have got one on, if I can find it. Oh no, that was 6th of August. Oh no, no, 13th to the 14th. That's next weekend, isn't it? Ipswich Road is going to be shut, which will affect services. The first bus is services to Tuddenham. They'll be on diversion.
0: Mm-hmm.
1: But I say that is next weekend.
0: Great.
1: Other than that, I can't see a lot.
0: Perfect.
1: We've missed the high tide this morning. It was at 6:24. The next one's going to be 6:43, when it'll be 2.86. That's not very high. And that will be, I can't make sense of this. Followed at 7:29 tomorrow morning, when it'll be 2.68. And we need to have a quick look to see if there's a queue.
0: At Copdock.
1: Yeah, well, the world ends if there isn't. You know, yes, there is a small queue coming up to Copdock. Really not a lot. It's never gone back to its pre-plague days.
0: Mm-hmm.
1: It's never, ever gone back to that level. I don't know why. Because it used to be huge.
0: Mm.
1: The bridge does seem to be running okay now. There's no problems there. Prince's Street was shut. Yeah, Prince's Street is shut. But that doesn't seem to be having a lot of effect. I mean, there's the usual build-up around the lights with Prince's Street and Ranley Road. But I guess most of the traffic goes around the one-way system anyway, that bit, because it's only closed on the buses only bit.
0: Mm-hmm.
1: But, yeah, other than that, no, we've got the usual build-up around the junctions and lights, but nothing much to write home about.
0: Okay. I'd like to say good morning not only to Nick, but also to Doug and Annie, who have liked my Facebook post.
1: Yes.
0: Very often you
1: good
0: get
1: morning.
0: lots of people marking that they've liked your post, and nobody actually sees mine. But this time I remembered to tag you early so that the world would see it.
1: I've remembered to repost it.
0: There you go. And that's probably it. So let's carry on with a bit more music. I posted on my post about this show a video of Glenn Hansard singing Who Knows Where the Time Goes, the Fairport Convention classic of the folk song, together with Richard Thompson. One of the great things about Richard Thompson is how much he likes to play with other people and how generously he gives away for them to take the lead in songs. It's a very nice video, and you can find it on YouTube, TikTok, Blue Sky, wherever you get your concert bootleg videos. And so we'll start with a Richard Thompson song, which is also a train song in our train and weather song segment. Train Don't Leave. It is leaving, however, so it's a kind of false advertising, this song. You can go anywhere you want at the moment and for the foreseeable weekend, unless something happens. So here we go.

0: Okay, that was Suzanne Vega, 99.9 Degrees F. That is an evergreen summer song, even though we're not going to hopefully hit those heights in the foreseeable future. She passed me, actually. Suzanne Vega passed me on the platform in Stratford on Wednesday night. It was absolutely Suzanne Vega.
1: Oh, wow.
0: Yeah. Her hair was shorter than it looks in current pictures. I believe that she probably wears a wig or fall on stage to enable blending into the crowd a bit more off stage, but recognized her anyway.
1: And she, I never recognize celebrities. I mean, they could come up and shake me by the hand and I'd go, who the fuck
0: sometime,
1: are you?
0: Sometimes I'm terrible at recognizing celebrities, but not this time. And I immediately checked the news on my phone, and indeed, last weekend she headlined at Cambridge Folk Festival.
1: Oh, right.
0: So it's not out the question that she would be in the vicinity. It's not like I checked the news and found out she was actually in Hawaii,
1: yeah.
0: And so it must have been a lookalike. No, it probably actually was. Both she and Richard Thompson headlined the Cambridge Folk Festival. I spaced and did not make any of the elaborate arrangements that would have been required to actually go there. But somebody else might have. I think Esther might have been going.
1: Yes.
0: So I look forward to hearing how it was.
1: I'd like to say good morning to Margaret, who's texted in.
0: Good morning, Margaret.
1: I would say good morning to my mum, but she can't get us. I don't know what she's done.
0: Mm-hmm.
1: I guess that'll be on the... Oh, my brother pushed the wrong button. I guess that'll be on the list of jobs for me to do next time I go to see my mum.
0: Yeah. So, well, we're wishing her well in spirit.
1: Well, yes.
0: Okay. Now we have the sports.
1: Yes.
0: And would you want to start?
1: Yeah, I want to start because I'm terribly excited. The Ipswich Cardinals had their playoff quarterfinal against the Swindon Storm. The final score was Ipswich Cardinals 33, Swindon Storm 6. Woohoo!
0: Okay.
1: So the Cardinals will be playing in the semi-finals on the 16th of August when they will face the Plymouth Vanguard. And that's a home match again because they've done so well this year, that they've got home ground advantage. The only disadvantage was we've had problems all season with officials, and because this is quarterfinals and semi-finals, they got us a full set of officials, and I think the Cardinals have got a bit lax in some of their discipline.
0: Oh.
1: we gave away rather a lot of penalties, but we still won 33-6. Result. Did you want to do a bit of chess before I go on with...
0: Yes,
1: I've
0: do got, a little bit
1: I've
0: of chess.
1: I've got a little bit of cricket.
0: Yeah. I have a fair bit of chess, I think. The 2026 Women's Speed Chess Championship has concluded. It concluded the day after our last show. And Ho Yi Fan won over Bibisara Asawayeva. And, I'm sorry, it didn't... it was the semi-final. So the final, Ho Yi Fan will face Alice Lee, who is half her age at 16 years old. So that one we still have to get the final result for, unless it's further up in this news feed. Let's see. The Rapid and Blitz Championships are going on in St. Louis. It's the St. Louis Rapid and Blitz. And Pragananda is leading over Sindarov in that. Yeah, that's the tournament news. Do you have a bit more, and then I'll come back with the non-tournament news.
1: Okay. Suffolk Cricket, the women played Cricket East. Cricket East were 149 all out. Suffolk replied with 150 for 3, so the Suffolk women won by 7 wickets. Woohoo!
0: Mm-hmm.
1: Suffolk will host the Jersey Cricket Lionesses on Tuesday at Haverhill Cricket Club. They've got matches at 11 and 3 p.m. They must be T20s, I presume, as they've got two. The men went to Bucks for a three-day match. Bucks were 205 all out in their first innings. Suffolk replied with 173 all out, which didn't look terribly helpful. But they then got Bucks all out for 182, which... kind of swung it back. Suffolk, unfortunately, only managed 198 all out, so they lost that one by 16 runs. But I gather it was a real nail-biter that it could have gone either way right up to the end. And the men will travel to Cornwall for a T20 match on Sunday, starting at 11. In Essex, our local major county, the men hosted Hampshire. Essex were 317 all out. Hampshire replied with 321/7, so Hampshire won that by 3 wickets. They then hosted Worcestershire Rapids. Essex were 376/5. Worcestershire were 269 all out, so Essex won that by 107 runs. Essex will travel to Glamorgan today, starting at 11, and then Durham on Sunday, also starting at 11 a.m. As they're currently 7th out of 9 with 3 games left to play, I can't see them reaching the semi-finals on the 16th of August.
0: Okay.
1: And the women and England haven't played this week, so that's okay. I told you it was quite brief.
0: Yeah. Well, as often happens, I read something and then it was concluded further up in the news feed. Pregnando won the St. Louis speed chess match. In Leonard Barden's column this week, he looks at the world title match that will be taking place in Geneva in November, I think. And between Gukesh Domaraju, the title holder, defender, and Javakir Sindarov from Uzbekistan. Surprisingly to me, Sindarov is the favorite. It's thought that Gukesh has not been playing well in the past year after his championship and will not be able to defend it, but we'll see what happens. Both of them are 20, and this is the youngest title match since the official series began in 1886. And it's also the second match in a row to feature players from Asian nations, both players. So that's the forecast for that at the moment from Leonard Barden. The British Championship started at the University of Warwick on Saturday. There's £34,000 in prize money on offer, including £6,000 for the winner. Luke McShane is top seeded, and Michael Adams, who's I think a 9-time British champion, is number 2 seed. In the women's division, Bonanda Sivanandan has a chance to become the youngest ever champion, says Leonard Barden.
1: Oh, right.
0: And the games for that can be watched on LI Chess, the chess site, starting at 2:30 p.m. I don't know if that's every day or just one day, with running commentaries by the Stockfish computer. I think you could have humans commentate it. Not really jazzed about that. Grandmaster commentary by Grandmasters Daniel Gormali and Nick Pert is at the YouTube channel of the English Chess Federation, if you would like to follow it on YouTube. So that's your chess news. I would like to ask if you know something about something that's come to my attention. The London Lions basketball team plays at the Copper Box, and the tickets are really cheap. Like a season ticket is £160.
1: Oh, wow.
0: Yes. But the kicker is they're only playing, got 9 games on the schedule. Still, you know, the single game tickets are like £12. Unfortunately, they all seem to be on a Tuesday night, and there's only like 9 of them through January with international teams. It seems like a lost opportunity to have one on a weekend and, you know, get a lot of people to go, fill the thing. Not only are the tickets £12, they're very good seats because they're not expecting many people to come, so they've only opened the stands closer to the playing floor. So I'm wondering, A, is Britain just not a basketball nation?
1: No.
0: B, are the Lions in some way troubled in their management that they can't organize better use of the Copper Box? And C, what else is going on at the Copper Box that's so much more important that you can never have a Lions game on the weekend?
1: We don't do a lot of basketball.
0: Yeah.
1: I mean, it's an American sport.
0: Yeah. Is American football.
1: Well, yes, but I happen to like American football.
0: Yes,
1: but it took me a long time to find
0: where it happened.
1: The Ipswich Cardinals. And, I mean, I lived in London for the best part of 20 years and didn't, when I actually used to watch the NFL on TV.
0: Yeah.
1: And didn't know about it. And the London Blitz play in Finsbury Park, so they were 5 miles down the road from where I lived, you know. I could have walked to those games.
0: Yeah.
1: I totally accept that American football in this country is an obscure sport. It gets a bit... Yeah,
0: trying to ferret out cricket in the United States. It is played, but you've got to be in the network.
1: It's got a bit more traction, NFL, because they had a European league for a while. I don't know what's happened to that. And, of course, the NFL have worked to try and get it here, so you do get... there were 2 matches, I think it's up to 4, that are actually played in London as part of the NFL season. So there's been a massive push to try and get to kind of raise the status of American football, which certainly I haven't seen with basketball. I mean, there is an Ipswich basketball team, but I only know about that because I saw somebody with it on their T-shirt. I think there's a wheelchair basketball group as well.
0: Yeah, every so often I find the Ipswich basketball team on Facebook, usually 5 minutes after their season has ended.
1: Yeah.
0: It's
1: really not...
0: No, and fair enough. But I don't see very much else going on at the Copper Box that's sort of high profile.
1: Yeah.
0: I mean, Stratford's becoming more and more part of, you know, I don't know if you want to say part of central London or you want to say it's a centre in itself. But it's becoming more and more of a destination.
1: Yeah.
0: And more things are going on there. And you'd think better use and better publicity would be made of the Copper Box. You know, I wouldn't mind going to see a netball championship or something there if I only knew about it.
1: Yeah. Yeah. Yeah, I mean, I don't know what they've got on at the weekend. I'd expect they'd want stuff at the weekend to pretty much fill it.
0: Yeah. I looked at the Wikipedia entry, and it seems like they have scattered... wrestling, boxing, esports, occasional netball, but it doesn't seem like they're... It doesn't seem fully occupied from what I can see there. Fully made use of.
1: It's not a venue that would come to mind, you know, if you said to me, oh, there's going to be this big netball, basketball, squash match, whatever. It's not a venue that would...
0: Yeah, tennis, they've also

0: That was Helen and the Neighborhood Dogs, a discovery of Elaine Marsden from Pre-Love Chica, who saw them at the Steamboat, I think, or at some, anyway, it's one of the places around here. And if you don't follow her on Facebook, you should, because she goes to a lot of gigs and then she films them and puts up clips so you can see what sort of music people do and whether you'd like to listen to them on your local streaming services or even buy their music. So
1: oh, yeah.
0: Helen and the Neighborhood Dogs made a song sale to me based off of Elaine's videos. And they are based in, I don't know where they're based, but it says purveyors of East Anglicana, which, okay, East Anglicana. So a mashup of local, I guess, and Americana singing. And they have an album out called Heavens. I think they are local.
1: Yeah, it certainly sounds like it.
0: Certainly sounds like it.
1: They're East Anglian.
0: Yeah. So, okay. Good morning to Wendy, who has liked my Facebook post.
1: Woo-hoo.
0: That must be off you, because I'm not sure.
1: I don't know. I'm not paying enough attention to Facebook at the minute.
0: All right. Now we're going to do the film theater, and we have three films this week, which I need to get back up again after Googling Helen and the Neighborhood Dogs. And before that, we had Winning Streak by Glenn Hansard, late Glenn Hansard, which is a very generous song, wishing well to someone who is already winning.
1: Yes.
0: And our first film is a Japanese film called Kokohu. Kokuho, sorry.
1: Go on, you can mangle it. I let you have that one so that I didn't mangle all the names.
0: I'm doing my best here. Kokuho, yes. Crowned as the highest grossing live action film of all time in Japan. You know, they call things live action films like that's a genre, but it just means it's not a cartoon. It's not drawn.
1: Yeah.
0: Highest grossing film, normal film of all time in Japan, spanning decades of ambition, scandals, loyalty, and betrayal, Kokuho traces the extraordinary journey of two performers chasing greatness as one rises to become a legendary master of kabuki. After the death of his father, the leader of a Yakuza gang, 14-year-old Kikuo is taken in by a renowned kabuki actor and introduced to the demanding world of traditional theater. Growing up alongside Shunsuke, the actor's only son, the two boys devote their lives to the stage, training, performing, and competing as their bond shifts between brotherhood and rivalry. An Oscar nominee and the winner of 10 Japanese Academy Awards, the film is an epic portrait of artistry, sacrifice, and the relentless pursuit of perfection. Directed by Lee Sang-il, which sounds like a Korean director, cast includes Ryo Yoshizawa, Ryusei Yokohama, and Mitsuki Takahata. It is, of course, in Japanese with English subtitles, and it's 175 minutes, so you are putting in close to 3 hours if you choose to watch this. And it does sound interesting, and it's on at 7 p.m. today and 2 p.m. on Thursday.
1: The Backpaws will be on Saturday. The Backpaws is a film screening and awards show honouring the first year of Bad Apple, an Ipswich-based independent production company championing emerging local talent. Four prestige short films created over the past year will be screened alongside exclusive first-look trailers for upcoming projects. The event concludes with a short awards ceremony recognising the new generation of filmmakers rising across Suffolk, celebrating those who have made the company a reality and look to take it to the next level this coming year. The doors and bar open at 3:30. The screening begins at 4:30. The directors are various. The certificates aren't available. Running time 120 minutes, and that's on Saturday.
0: Okay. And finally, we have one of those, you know, 50th anniversary screenings. All the President's Men.
1: It's came part out of the One Big Conspiracy series.
0: That's right. A new 4K restoration. And, of course, that's a classic film where two Washington Post reporters investigate a domestic break-in at the Democratic National Committee headquarters, uncovering a vast political scandal that reaches the highest levels of government. I think that's a bit... I wouldn't say that it's the scandal they uncovered. The scandal was that people learned that there was, you know, criminal malfeasance. That's what they uncovered. It's a criminal malfeasance,
1: isn't it?
0: Yeah, but the scandal didn't exist before the revelation. They uncovered a scandal, indicates that the scandal is already there. Scandal is what happens after they uncover the wrongdoing. What they uncover is the wrongdoing. I'm splitting hairs here.
1: Yeah.
0: Yeah. They're reporting...
1: It was scandalous behaviour they uncovered.
0: Yes, but scandal means the public disapproves, and rightly so, in this case.
1: Yeah.
0: You can also have scandals which are unfair, where somebody hasn't done anything wrong, but they just... the public doesn't like it. Okay. Their reporting eventually exposes the Watergate conspiracy and helps bring down the presidency. This is nonfiction, by the way. Unbelievable as it may seem right now.
1: Yes.
0: This is nonfiction. It happened at the Washington Post, no less. Alan J. Pakula was the director, and Robert Redford and Dustin Hoffman are the two reporters. Woodward and Bernstein also stars Jane Alexander. Honestly, I think Jane Alexander was like Coulson's secretary or something, and that was a small part. Usually Jason Robards is the third, as the editor is the third, or someone like that, the third person listed here. But yeah, it's 133 minutes.
1: Well, it's one of those that fails the Bechdel test or whatever.
0: Completely fails the Bechdel test, yes.
1: Yeah.
0: This is totally...
1: male-dominated, but so was the Washington Post time.
0: And the Nixon administration. It's guys against guys. So, yeah.
1: Yeah, I mean, it's true.
0: Yeah. 7:30 p.m. on Thursday.
1: Is it actually a recreation, or is it a... I mean, I know it's based on a true story, but...
0: No, it's pretty accurate.
1: Is it? Oh, right.
0: Yeah.
1: Yeah. Yes. Yeah, because sometimes the dramatisations... aren't, you know, they make it more interesting than it really was, because a lot of investigative journalism is pretty
0: boring.
1: Yeah.
0: No, they did it. There are a lot of tense phone conversations. Those are filmable. I'm not entirely sure if Bernstein actually went to the secretary's house and wrote his notes on toilet paper, pretending that he had troubles that needed a lot of urgent trips to the loo. But I'm not sure if that's dramatic license or if it really happened. But I think they were trying to... They really were. I mean, in those days, people liked facts.
1: Yeah.
0: So I think they were trying to make it very factual. And it was...
1: Yeah.
0: After the whole thing blew up, Woodward and Bernstein wrote a book also called All the President's Men, very fast.
1: Yeah.
0: Detailing what they did to get the story and what they'd uncovered that didn't fit in the newspaper and so on. And the film was sort of off the book.
1: Yeah.
0: So, yeah.
1: Yeah. Yes.
0: And so I think that's
1: reasonably
0: trustworthy. I mean, films about reporters tend to try to stick to the facts wherever possible, because it's embarrassing if somebody says in a review, you know. And then it dents the credibility of the
1: of the reporters,
0: of the reporters,
1: exactly.
0: But through their fictional counterparts.
1: Yes.
0: So differences from the book. Covers only the first 7 months of the Watergate scandal and introduced the catchphrase, follow the money, which didn't actually appear in the book or any Washington documentation. Okay, so the lines were maybe a little bit cleverer than people spoke in real life.
1: Yeah, no, it's not.
0: But basically...
1: Yeah.
0: Basically truthful.
1: Yeah.
0: So, yeah, in detail. So those are your films.
1: Yes. And if you want more information, kingstreetcinema.co.uk.
0: Yes. Let's carry on with a bit more music. A song that I meant to play the last time is a Matariki song. We know that different places, different cultures have different New Years, right? So the sort of Western European Christian New Year is January 1st, but then there's Lunar New Year.
1: Yep.
0: Right, which is measured as being the second new moon after whatever, after the end of winter or something. And then we have Jewish New Year in September or October, whenever that calendar lines up, which also always feels to me like going back to school, and like it's a reasonable time to have a new year. But I have discovered that the Maori New Year is in late midsummer, late July and early August. I discovered this when my Instagram began showing me lots and lots of choruses in New Zealand doing outdoor performances of Matariki songs. Matariki is the Maori New Year. And so I got a Matariki song by someone called Alana Goldsmith, who is almost certainly New Zealander. And we're going to play it now in honor of Matariki, which can extend into early August. It's newly discovered holiday. It's a very nice song. So the language you're not understanding is Maori in this case.

0: That was Shallow Grave by John Darnielle, a.k.a. the Mountain Goats, from his new album, which is out today, called Days. This is one of the singles that was released a bit earlier. He will be playing in London in the fall at, what's the chapel where people play in London?
1: I don't know.
0: All right.
1: No.
0: It's a music venue.
1: Oh, right.
0: Union Chapel.
1: Oh, right. You're going to sneeze again, aren't you? Yeah.
0: I am. The pollen count is high. We forgot to say that during
1: the weather. Yes, the hay fever's got you.
0: The hay fever's got me. It's the August round of hay fever. Like roses, hay fever blooms again and again during the year. You just have to know which cycle you're in and recognize that not over. Anyway, we're going to carry on with some events, and you can start.
1: I haven't got a lot. There's an open call of journeys for Ipswich-based artists working in all media, with a submission deadline of the end of the month, Monday the 31st, to be part of the Ipswich Town Art Trail, which will be running the weekend of the 12th and 13th of September. And that's been done by AMP Studio. I presume that's their website. AMP, it's double P, AMPP dot studio. Looks like the place to go and look for that one if you're interested in being part of it.
0: Okay, there's a Back to the 80s party tonight at 7 p.m. at St. Clement's Church with Tribe Suffolk and DJ Lee, J Disco and Entertainment. I'm not sure where all of that, the things begin and end in that. And it is £10 to go to that, plus booking fee. All of this, the things I'm going to read are listed on Facebook.
1: I don't know why that one's even in my thing. I don't know where either. I've got something for two theatres. I don't know where either of them are. Anyway, I'll read it out. Kitty, based on real events in the life of Kitty Canham, who walked these Essex shores 300 years ago, a tale of love, loss and necessary lies, will be at the Blackbrook Theatre, Langham, 7th to the 9th, and then the Beaumont Hall in Beaumont cum Moss, the 11th to 12th of August.
0: Okay. Kesgrave Community and Conference Centre will have a reggae and ska night tonight with live music from Rude and Reckless. Again, this one also is £10, inclusive of booking fee this time. It is an 18-plus event, and it's listed on Facebook.
1: Yeah, the last one I've got for Friday is the Phoenix Project. We'll be at the Quaker Meeting House. The doors open... when do the doors open? 10 a.m. They've got their low-cost lunch, £4 for a main, £1.50 dessert, which is served from 12:30, but you need to book it by 11. And they follow lunch with True Thoughts, a free session supporting well-being through creativity and mindfulness, and that runs from 2 till 4.
0: Mm-hmm. Got a few more gigs. Albion Breaks is at the Gardener's Arms tonight at 9 p.m. Outnumbered is at the Gardener's Arms today at 9 p.m. also. So is this a battle of the bands or a fault in posting on Facebook?
1: Probably
0: Who knows?
1: In posting on Facebook.
0: But
1: have you tried posting an event on Facebook?
0: Almost certainly there will be something at the Gardener's Arms tonight at 9 p.m. Kingdom Falls is at the Swan and Hedgehog at 9 p.m. And let's see.
1: You could go to the Mid-Suffolk Light Railway to have a beer and some food tonight, if you fancy.
0: Really? Okay.
1: Yeah. The bar's open on a Friday.
0: Okay. The Somersham Village Playing Field is having a Summer Nights open mic. That's a play on words, S-O-M-E-R Nights. Live poetry, live music, stories on Somersham Playing Field, drinks and snacks available from the pavilion from 7:30 until 10 p.m. That sounds very wholesome. Well done, Somersham. The Henley Folk Mini Festival will be at the Cross Keys. It will be on Friday and Saturday. Tonight is Ellie Gower's The Orweller Men, probably sea shanties, the Triptych Trio. Tomorrow is the Filkins Ensemble, Filkins Drift, Tom and Angelo, Suffolk Morris, and Woods and Law at the Cross Keys in Henley. And all of that listing all those listings can be checked on the listing on Facebook. What else? The Flying Horse Cafe is having a Little Flyers launch party with K-pop bouncy castle, K-pop characters, disco prizes, and a party in the assault course area. So yeah, take your kids to the pub for an assault course.
1: Right.
0: It isn't what I expected here.
1: Yes.
0: At Christchurch Museum, if you've got kids who are off school and you need to amuse them and you've time to take them somewhere, Amazing Animals Deserts is coming back. So sessions are 1 hour each and start from 10:30 a.m. and continue through 3 p.m. for 1 hour. And it is a ticketed event at Christchurch Mansion. Heels and Heartthrob is today at 10 p.m. at the La Vida Manning Amusement Park at Sea Road in Felixstowe. It's a sort of an after party, apparently, except the doors open at 7:30 ahead of the action. It's a bit cryptic. LTP is at the Grapesbury St. Edmunds at 9 tonight. Don't know why that's coming up in Ipswich. And
1: possibly because it's got an Ipswich postcode? Don't know.
0: Probably, yes. Just a sec.
1: You're going to sneeze again, aren't you? Yeah. It's definitely hay fever time.
0: Oh, my God. Yes, it is. Karaoke at the Half Moon Mildenhall. Boy, we are spreading our net wide today.
1: Yeah, but it's definitely got an IP postcode.
0: Yeah. Well done, Facebook. Okay, I'm going to call it and say that we've read everything we can find.
1: Yeah.
0: Let's carry on with a bit more music. I did finish reading Seth M. Sangara's book on George Michael. Tonight, the music seems so loud. I can't say I entirely recommend it. It's mostly a collage of things that other people have published earlier. So I gather there are a couple of solid George Michael biographies out there that might give a bit more insight. But anyway, always enjoyable to spend time in the company of George Michael, as we're going to do in a moment, which with his duet with Aretha Franklin, I Knew You Were Waiting For Me.
1: Yeah.

0: Okay, that was Aretha Franklin and George Michael. Knew you were waiting for me. Let's carry on with a few more events. Now, the most important event tomorrow is...
1: Book crossing.
0: Woo-hoo.
1: I'm gonna get to it. Woohoo! That's Nick right. And Nick aren't going to get to it.
0: Yes, that is sad.
1: yeah, we'll miss them.
0: Eventually, we'll all be together again. But yeah, from noon to 2 in Cafe Nero. And it is the local book crossing group. So you can bring books that you are finished with and would like to release. You can take books home that you would like to read. It's not compulsory to do either of those things. It can be just a social meetup, and that's fine.
1: Yeah, you can just turn up and chat.
0: Yeah, you can discuss your reading, discuss other things. We really never quite know what's going to happen month to month.
1: Yes. Well, we never quite know who's going to turn up, do we?
0: Exactly.
1: I advertise it on Facebook and then don't turn up.
0: Yeah, so if you've been looking for the local book crossing group, thinking it might be fun to go and check it out, or if you'd like to avoid the local book crossing group, that we'll be at Nero from 12 to 2 tomorrow.
1: I met a load of people through. I went to book crossing when I first moved up to Ipswich and saw the leaflet and thought, oh, I'll go along to that. I like books. And it's a public space, you know, we're in a cafe, so
0: that's right, so it's quite open.
1: If you turn up and you think, my god, what a bunch of weirdos, you can quietly
0: if you don't like the look of us, you can just sit in your corner and glare. It's really fine.
1: Well, you can walk away, you can make an excuse and leave. There's, you know, there's no pressure to stay if you don't like us, so but yeah, it was really good. That's how I met Esther.
0: Yeah, but it's quite porous, so yeah, come over and chat and as long as you like.
1: Yeah
0: That's great. And then we also have a announcement from another group that we like.
1: Yes, the Ripple Food Co-op will be trading on Saturday, 10:30 to 1:30 here at 19 Tower Street. You have to go round the back to get into them. They sell mainly organic and vegetarian, vegan, organic, locally and ethically sourced food at near wholesale prices. And they do lots of refill things. So, you know, if you want to buy stuff that comes loose, remember to bring your containers.
0: Your dry or liquid containers.
1: Yeah.
0: Yes, I never would have thought as a child that I would be excited by the prospect of going to the food co-op to get my rice and my washing liquid. But I am really excited that it's open tomorrow.
1: Yes. Well, as far as I know, it's open tomorrow. Yeah. I do occasionally get messages off Margaret saying... no, actually, it's cancelled, but unless she's frantically texting me now.
0: Well, there's a sign down the stairs that says it was cancelled last time, but it's going ahead on the 8th. So hopefully it will be. Yeah.
1: It should be good.
0: Yep.
1: Have you got stuff for Saturday, or am I?
0: I do. Okay. I have to.
1: Well, just...
0: Tomorrow is coat maintenance day. Now, you might think that this is getting your winter coat in shape, you know, now while you have time. And gosh, I wish it were, because I do need to do that. But it's a dog grooming event.
1: I was going to say, I was thinking cat combing.
0: Yeah, no, by Fluff and Muff. Fluff and Buff Dog Grooming at 9:30 p.m. And you can find it on Facebook. But I think that, you know, one of these sewing places should do a coat maintenance day. And that would be very helpful, winter coat.
1: The Suffolk Organists Association, have got an organ crawl number 2 in East Suffolk. They'll be at St John the Baptist in Snape, St James's in Dunwich, and St Peter's in Wesselton. It starts at 11 a.m, runs through to 3:30. I have got absolutely nothing about costs. Oh, there's membership fees. No,
0: yeah, they might want you to join.
1: Yeah, they
0: if
1: might
0: you go
1: want...
0: do a lot of these things.
1: Well, yes, if you want to be part of a... there's more information at suffolkorganists.org.uk.
0: Yeah. Yeah, they have a lot of events, including some where they say that one can play an organ, which I'd be very interested in, but it probably might not be the place to play the organ for the first time.
1: Yeah. They are involved in some of the concerts at Minster, but not until October.
0: Also tomorrow, the Orwell Astronomical Society is going to have another Observe the Sun event. And that will be at the Hold, actually. The last one was at Christchurch Mansion.
1: Oh, right.
0: That'll be at 10 o'clock. I went to the last one at Christchurch Mansion, and they had several kinds of solar telescopes, including optical and digital, and one that went just to an iPad, and you looked at the sun on an iPad. Some were black and white, some were color. I mean, obviously digital was black and white. You can't screen color. More difficult to screen color out of an optical.
1: Yeah. Yes.
0: View. There's going to be a solar eclipse on this week, actually.
1: Really?
0: Did you know?
1: I've got a partial lunar eclipse, but that's the 28th.
0: Okay.
1: I didn't look for solar eclipse.
0: It's in the Ipswich star. The event will be taking place, event like someone organized it. Wednesday, August 12th.
1: Oh, right.
0: So this Wednesday will be a solar eclipse. And
1: A partial solar
0: eclipse. And the main message is don't look at it.
1: Yeah.
0: Unless you have proper ISO certified sunglasses.
1: Yeah, you can't look at it through regular sunglasses.
0: Yeah, because you will have vision problems or go blind.
1: Yeah.
0: And it will begin at 6:16 p.m. So, you know, when we're in evening anyway.
1: Did you say p.m.?
0: I did say p.m. Reaching maximum coverage at 7:12 p.m. and ending at 8:05 p.m. local British summer time. So considering that the sun is going down tonight at 8:35, it's probably going down around 8:20 on the 12th, this will sort of meld into sunset.
1: Yeah.
0: I'm thinking. But it is a legit solar eclipse, so it's partially visible here. And the Orwell Astronomical Society, I'm sure, can answer any questions about it on Saturday.
1: Yes. Bill Barton from the Orwell Astronomical Society comes in once a month on a Wednesday to have a chat with Graham.
0: Okay.
1: So, yeah.
0: Maybe he'll do it next weekend on the morning. Who knows?
1: I don't know. I think Graham's away at the minute.
0: Oh, okay.
1: So, yeah. The RSPB Ipswich Group have a field meeting on Saturday starting at 7:30. They will be at Langard Nature Reserve for early migrant birds. Meet at the Langard Fort Car Park, IP11. And they say, please note, parking charges apply.
0: Mm-hmm. Another event at St. Clement's Church by Tribe Suffolk. 90s versus 00s Kiss Story Anthems. I have no idea what that is, to be honest. It'll be at 7 p.m. tomorrow night, however, and it'll be basically 90s music with live DJs.
1: Oh, you said about the something at the hole, didn't you? So
0: I did.
1: Yeah, I won't repeat that one. The Cuckoo Farm Studios at Benham Gallery have got Light and Dark. In the midst of darkness, light persists. That opens on the 8th, that's Saturday, and will then be running through till the 23rd of August. The opening event is 12 till 3:30. They are normally open Saturday and Sunday 11 till 4, and there's free parking. And you can get more information at cuckoofarmstudios.org.uk.
0: Okay. Tomorrow from 7 a.m. till 10:30 p.m., the Star Valley Path 50 and 100K.
1: Yes, and the last one I've got for Saturday is the Breakfast BAP Hub, which will be at the Royal Oak. It's for men to hang out, meet new people, have a free breakfast BAP, and it's 10 till 12 at the Royal Oak, which is on Felixstowe Road, Ipswich. That's all I've got for Saturday.
0: Okay, a few more gigs. Big Tasty, which appears to be a drag act, is live at La Vida at the Manning Amusement Park, Sea Road, Felixstowe, tomorrow at 10 p.m. Admiral Radish and the Grindstone Groove. I think that's one band. Going to be at Black Horse Lane. Let's see, Black Horse Inn tomorrow at 9:30 p.m. Let's see. There's an R&B and Garage Night with DJ Stranja tomorrow at 7 p.m. at the Flying Horse Cafe and Bar. Ipswich Freestyle, Serok, which is dancing, is going to be at the Northgate Sports Center tomorrow from 8 till 11:30 p.m. Um, Okay. Mm. Health Shakers will be at the Kesgrave Social Club tomorrow night at 7 p.m. Spin Lights will be at the Swan and Hedgehog at 9 p.m.
1: Yep.
0: Dispute, Ipswich Hardcore will be at the Smokehouse at 7:30 p.m. Back to Back will be at the Church Ipswich at 6 p.m.
1: I'd like to say good morning to Ian, who's liked my Facebook post.
0: Good morning, Ian. There's an Intro to Pickleball free event at Tunstall tomorrow at 2:30 p.m. There's a Simpsons quiz at 36 Lloyd's Avenue, which I believe is Three Wise Monkeys, at 2 p.m. The Henley Folk Festival goes on. We read that on Friday. The whole lineup is on Facebook.
1: There's an East Anglian UK Mega Geocachers event going on in Norwich this weekend.
0: Who's going to that.
1: Yeah, we know. Yeah, we know why that one's popped up on my Facebook feed, don't we?
0: That's right. The Friendly of the Ipswich Town versus Rayo Vallecano will be viewable at the Black Horse Inn tomorrow. The Two Rivers will be at Fox's Marina, Strandwurst at Ipswich. Don't know if that's a sailing event or a music event. All right, I'm calling it. That's it for tomorrow. Let's carry on with a bit more music. What shall we have? Let's have...
1: I don't know. That's up to you.
0: Yeah, I know.
1: Somebody's one of my friends has got a really weird post on Facebook. Somebody's commented on one of their pictures, and it's obviously a spam.
0: Okay, let's have People Get Ready, and this is from a Mavis Staples concert, and supposedly Glenn Hansard is singing on it, though you can't actually hear him. But it's one of those mega concerts where everybody gets on stage and participates.
1: Yeah.
0: So People Get Ready for the weekend in this case.

0: Okay, that was People Get Ready. May have been Glenn Hansard, but I'm not sure. We're going to go ahead with some events for Sunday.
1: The Sudbury Record Fair is back on this Sunday, 9th of August. It's the biggest record fair in Suffolk. There's 15 stall holders booked, so there's going to be a vast range of new and second-hand vinyl, CDs and much more music-related stuff. It's open 10 till 3 and entry is 50p donation in aid of the St Elizabeth Hospice. The venue is Sudbury Arts Centre, CO10 2EA, and it's housed in the lovely refurbished St Peter's Church right in the town centre. There's also a little record shop in Sudbury worth checking out, Rewind Records, around the corner in Jail Lane.
0: Okay. Picture House in Ipswich at the Belstead Arms. Picture House is apparently a band. They'll be at the Belstead Arms. It's Sunday from 4 p.m. till 7 p.m. Congratulations on picking a name that suggests you're actually a film theatre or an art gallery.
1: Yes. The Ipswich Jazz and Blues have got QCBA Play Blue Note. Blue Note. Blue Note. Quentin Collins on trumpet and flugelhorn, Brendan Allen on tenor saxophone, Jim Watson organ, and Joel Barford on drums. They will be at the Willow Suite, venue 16 on Tuddenham Road. Doors open 2 p.m, music 2:30, £15 in advance, £17 on the door. And you can check out more at ipswichjazzandblues.com.
0: Okay. Uche Eke will be singing in the Soul Sunday event at the Mullico, 8 Lyon Street, next to the Corn Exchange. Food is served from 1 p.m. and live music from 3:30 p.m. on Sunday.
1: The Mid-Suffolk Light Railway have got a steam railway day, and it's also the Stonham Big Bus Day, and there'll be buses between the railway and Stonham, and I think they're picking up at Stowmarket and varying other places. I haven't got the full details about the bus, and I'm going to be at Stonham Big Bus Day as part of the MIDI outside team, so if you want to come and get me autograph, that's where to find me.
0: Okay.
1: Or you can just buy some model railway stuff and help support the railway, that would be good. But yeah, loads of buses. If you like buses, Stonham Big Bus Day is the place to go. There are lots of them.
0: Historic buses, yes.
1: Oh, all sorts of things. It's not just historic. Last year they had a autonomous bus that they were, you know, driverless.
0: As in self-driving.
1: Yeah. Interestingly, they wouldn't let you anywhere near it, mm-hmm. which kind of pointed out that there's a problem to me.
0: Yes, there might be an insurance issue.
1: Well, the bit that I don't have the bit that concerns me about self-driving vehicles is how they react to hazards. Mm-hmm. You know, what happens if you step in front of this bus? You know, I came in within inches of hitting somebody who'd got off a bus and just walked out in front of it. You know, I was on a bike, and they assumed that because the bus was blocking most of the road, nothing. Yeah. And they just stepped out in front of me, half a bus length in front of me. I mean, I did narrowly avoid them. Mm-hmm. And it's that sort of thing, you know, how quickly do they react? I also saw a really interesting video once where somebody was actually testing how well some of them react in varying scenarios, because some of the cars use radar to detect what's ahead of them. Mm-hmm. But the Tesla just uses cameras. And the one I really liked was he set up a wall, Roadrunner style, you know, with a picture of a road on it. And the Tesla just drove through the wall because it saw the picture. The ones with radar detected that there was a wall there. But yeah, it's quite funny. But yeah, so anyway, but so it's not just vintage buses. Going back to the Stonham Bus Day, it's not just, they do have modern buses. They have
0: buses from the future.
1: Buses that, they're testing out. It's quite a big show. And as I say, you can catch a free bus from there to the Mid-Suffolk Light Railway.
0: Very good.
1: And have a ride on a steam train.
0: Yeah.
1: Oh, they might be on diesel. I think they might. I think the MIDI are doing diesel because of the fire risk.
0: Oh, okay. Interesting.
1: Yeah. Well, it's a massive problem. You can't.
0: As opposed, what would they be doing if they weren't doing diesel?
1: Steam engines.
0: Steam engines. Steam engines. Thank you. Yes.
1: And steam engines give out a certain amount of sparks, and they're running through the track is between two farmers' fields.
0: Yes. Okay. Really, that's very relevant with all the wildfires.
1: Yeah. Yeah. And well, it also doesn't help if you upset your neighbours. If you set fire to their livelihood, they get a little bit upset.
0: I saw a headline that said the fires were still burning underground, which I don't understand.
1: What, at Dunwich?
0: Yeah.
1: Yeah. Yeah. A lot of the ground at Dunwich is peat, and peat will burn.
0: Oh, okay.
1: I mean, you one of the things that's happened in the past is they would peat cut for fires for you burn.
0: Of course, you took it home, put it in the fireplace.
1: Yeah. And it's harder to set fire to in the ground, but if you get it hot enough, yes, it will burn. And it can be quite difficult to detect because you can have a little tiny bit that's still burning away and it slowly spreads. And that's the thing that's going to do all the damage. Because if you're managing heather for pheasant shooting, I think it's pheasants, you actually burn off bits of it because pheasants like a mixture of old growth and new growth. Mm-hmm. So every now and then you burn off the old growth. And as long as it's controlled and you don't set fire to the peat, the heather will regrow, but if the peat catches fire, you burn the seed.
0: Okay, as well as destroying the peat.
1: So, yes. Yeah. Yes.
0: Okay. So that was the transit event, transport event, the bus event, train event, and now we have another gig, Comfortably Floyd, live at the Gainsborough Labour Club, 3 to 6 p.m. on Sunday.
1: Yes. The last one I've got is the Control Tower Museum. It's open Sunday 2 to 4:30 for you to explore the history of the airfield that spanned two world wars. It is located behind Parker's Place off Eagle Way and Martlesham Heath. More information at mhas.org.uk.
0: Okay.
1: And that's all I've got for Sunday.
0: There's a Mind, Body and Spirit event at Kesgrave Community Centre where they will be selling crystals and tarot cards and other such related new age and wellness, I don't know how to say this, wares and services, and that'll be from 10 to 4 p.m. on Sunday. What else can we see in the Facebook listings? This is all Facebook listings.
1: Yeah, and Mid-Suffolk will be diesel. I'll just confirm that because of the fire risk.
0: Okay, great. Reassuring.
1: Yeah.
0: Yeah. Phil Jazz, P-H-I-L, Phil Jackson started to play jazz. Oh, everyone's playing jazz. And they'll be at the Half Moon in Felixstowe. Salt Shaker will

0: for Sunday that could be found on Facebook and is appropriate to read on the air. Let's carry on with a bit more music. I think this is the last week of the second round, or close to the last week of the second round, for the City of Culture bid. So we're going to play the bid song again to remind people. There is also a dance for the bid song, Big Up the Bid, a Makaton dance, which you can find on YouTube.
1: Good grief.
0: Here we go. One day this will be like a 2026 time capsule, but for now, it's the present.
2: Yeah. Okay. Jimmy Green. Yeah.

0: Okay, that was Big Up the Bid by Voodoo and Praise B, I think it is. Good luck to the bid team in their final push. We've got some events going through the week.
1: I've got a family nature day. Get wild about nature this summer holiday. 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It's on Monday, 11 till 2. 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Active doesn't have an E on it. It's ACTIV Lives for that one.
0: Okay.
1: Yep, I'm on to Tuesday after that.
0: Go ahead.

0: You say that like I'm organised. Tuesday 11th. The Hold have got a talk, the 155th anniversary of the gun cotton explosion. 28 people, including children, lost their lives in this tragic incident. It caused widespread damage across Stowmarket and neighbouring villages, with the blast heard in Southwold, 32 miles away. It led to one of the earliest forensic investigations in the country. Hear what happened, the aftermath, and why the explosions are believed to have occurred. There will also be an opportunity to view original photographs taken at the time from the Stowmarket Local History Group archive held at the Hold. It's suitable for ages 16 plus, will cost you £8, and it's running from 1:30 till 3 on Tuesday the 11th.
1: Okay.
0: The Ipswich Minster have got their lunchtime concert. It's Jenny's Accordionists, an eclectic mix of music written for the accordion to showcase the versatility of the instrument. The concerts start at 1:10. The light refreshments are served from 12:45 and it finishes at 1:55. It's free admission with a retiring collection.
1: Okay. There's a Tuesday night bike meet at John Sparks Chartered Surveyor IP9 from 5 to 8 p.m., sponsored by the Corner Garage.
0: The Ipswich Tourist Guides have got two walks this week. The first is on Tuesday, Northern Highlights. The second is on Thursday, the Tudor Heritage of Ipswich. They both start at 2 p.m. from inside the Admiral's House, which is 13 Towers Street. They last approximately 90 minutes and it's £6 per walk.
1: There's a flower printing session. This is... probably suitable for people who are a bit coordinated or children who are a bit coordinated. It'll be given several times between 10:15 and 2 p.m. and it's a ticketed event, 45 minutes long, £6 per person. Suitable for ages 5 plus, printing with flowers, Christchurch Mansion.
0: The Ipswich Hold have got some events on for younger people, so they've got a Wonder Dome Planetarium. Wonder Dome Inflatable Planetarium is a fully immersive experience. Be transported on a thrilling cosmic adventure exploring the wonders of the universe. These captivating shows are tailored to all ages, delivering presenter-led content which will ignite their curiosity and spark a desire to explore further. It's suitable for ages 4 plus. Each show lasts 30 minutes. There's time slots throughout the morning on Wednesday 12th. From 10 till 12:30, and it'll cost you £5 per session. Mm-hmm. Also on Wednesday, they've got Wall-E, a robot who's responsible for cleaning a waste-covered earth, meets another robot and falls in love with her. Together, they set out on a journey that will alter the fate of mankind. It's got a rating of you, all ages, £2 per child, £2 per adult without an accompanying child, and that's on at the Hold at 1 o'clock.
1: Okay. Another family-inspired event at Ipswich Museums on Wednesday, August 12th, there will be constable-inspired sketching with Ipswich Art Society artists Evelyn Planitzer and Amanda Warren to create your own constable-inspired sketchbook. Did you know that John Constable always carried a small pocket sketchbook and pencils with him when he went out walking the Suffolk landscape? He noted down all sorts of things. Together, we'll have a go at using a small pocket sketchbook provided, like John Constable, and step out to observe and sketch what we can be, what we can see. And suitable for all ages 5 plus. It costs £6, including the sketchbook, and the sessions are 45 minutes long and start at 10:15 a.m.
0: The Tattingston Village Hall will be welcoming Helen Fitchum to help make a lavender wreath that runs from 10 till 12, followed by refreshments, a raffle and a chat. It's £5 entry, which includes tea, coffee. And if you want more information, popback60@gmail.com.
1: There will be an Ipswich Sign Social on Wednesday from 6 to 9 p.m., come and use sign language, presumably British Sign Language, in a relaxed environment. All levels welcome, from beginners to natives. Children and families are welcome. You'll be able to order food.
0: What were you up to Thursday.
1: Wednesday.
0: Okay.
1: I love the Ipswich Sign Social because they give you the transport information. Ipswich buses run all evening from the town centre train station to the local area. The number 13 and 1515A run regularly till late. The bus stop is a 5-minute walk away from the pub. Check bus transport websites for confirmation. That is what we like to see. That is how you get people to your event. Well done, Ipswich Sign people.
0: Yeah, I'm up to Thursday.
1: Go ahead.
0: The Ipswich Arts Association have got an organ recital this month. Peter Crompton was director of music at the Royal Hospital School, where he presided over the magnificent 4-manual organ of the school chapel for nearly 40 years. During his tenure, he greatly enhanced the reputation of music within the school, culminating in a new multi-million pound state-of-the-art music school. And he will be at the Museum Street Methodist Church. The entrance is in Blackhorse Lane on 13th. It starts at 1 p.m, goes through to £1.50. Admission is free with a retiring collection. They suggest you drop £5 in the pot.
1: The 13th Ipswich Sea Scout Group, which has its own scout hut, is hosting a stay and play on Thursday from 9:30 till 11:30 p.m. It's a ticketed event that includes one free hot drink for an adult and special summer-themed city to explore. There are quite a few other kid events on Facebook, more than we have time to read, if you are looking for things to do with kids.
0: The New Wallsey have got, I think, every brilliant thing. Water fights, people falling over, Sunday roasts at Nuns, the smell of old book. Every hilarious, beautiful and brilliant thing, however big or small, that make life worth living. That's actually going to be at the Gallery Studio on St George's Street, and it starts on Thursday and runs through next weekend. It's got a content advice, contains themes of suicide and depression. That sounds like a happy little show. But yeah, if you want more information, I've forgotten the web address and I can't see it quickly here either. It's at New Wallsey, isn't it?
1: Yeah.
0: Yeah. Why haven't they got their flipping web address? Obvious. Dunno. Yep, right.
1: Okay, I may be out of events here.
0: The only other one I've got, the Holder's got a whole load of things that are on Thursday. They've got a Let's Get Crafty space, a behind-the-scenes tour, a Let's Get Crafty relaxed space, and then a talk, The Armoury Through Time, which I can't find the write-up for. But yeah, so they've got loads of stuff. I don't know why they've got everything on Thursday. That seems a bit weird. But anyway, The Armoury Through Time, the Mendelsham Armoury housed over the north porch of the church for more than 500 years, is the only one of its kind left in England. It is amazing that it has survived for so long when others have vanished, making it vitally important to our national heritage. The talk will take the story from 1695, when the militia and armoury ceased to be mentioned in the church warden's account, document the change of circumstances the armoury, both armour and documentary evidence, has gone through in centuries since the doors closed for the last time. That's at the Ipswich Hold. It's suitable for 12 plus. It costs you £5 and he's on Thursday starting at 7 o'clock. But they have got all sorts of other things aimed at children if you're interested. And
1: okay.
0: That's all I've got.
1: That's it.
0: We're rapidly approaching Dave's Rest of the World Show.
1: We are, which will be followed by Wendy's Music Memories and Moods and by lots of other things, including Heist Music.
0: Andy's Eclectic Rock Show.
1: I think M's 80s Hour of Fun, new stuff. And lots to listen to today and through the weekend.
0: Yeah, should be good.
1: So let's carry on with some music. We're going to have one more from the Commitments, Take Me to the River.
0: It sounds good to me.
1: Here we go.

0: Okay, that was Take Me to the River with The Commitments, and you've been listening to Ipswich Community Radio. That's ICRFM, the Burnt Crumpet Show with Izzy and Diana. Thank you for spending time with us, and we look forward to seeing you next week.
1: And yeah, and it'll be my turn on the desk, and I've got a new version, well, new to us version of Morning Has Broken to open.
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Good morning, Ipswich. Good afternoon, Vietnam. This is the Rest of the World Show. I'm David and you're listening to ICR FM. This week saw the funeral of Glenn Hansard, so I'm going to play a track from him and a track from Marketa Rigalova. Both of them won the Oscar for original song in, 2008. Yeah. So this one, Glenn Hansard, Bird of Sorrow.

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You're slowly giving up on everything. Love is gonna find you again. Love is gonna find you, you better be

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I'm calling to you, please get off the floor. A good heart will find. 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

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Love is gonna find us, gotta be ready.

Glenn Hansard there with Bird of Sorrow, sadly missed. I did a tribute to him on Tuesday night's Off the Record show, by the way, which would be available on Mixcloud if you didn't hear it, and the app as well. We'll have a listen again, probably. Okay, so anyway, that tribute does feature a couple of duets with Marquetta Eklöver, I'm going to play next. She's got dual nationality, actually, Czechia and Iceland. And this is a song called Girl from America.

Katerika over there and girl from a movie. I did see a photo of her at the wake on Monday in Dublin, actually. Anyway, time for the Caribbean couple. It's Scar this week, all Scar. Bubba Brooks and the Trenton Spence Orchestra with Distant Drums to start us off.

Okay, we had Baba Brooks and the Trent and Spence Orchestra, and that was followed up with the Paragons and the Titus Eye. That's our Caribbean couple for this week. And here is Good Kid. They're a Canadian band. They're from Toronto. And this is called Cicada.

That's a good kid there, and Cicada from Toronto, as I said, and got a great video, by the way, which is sort of anima. Amy Shark's got a new album out, and I nearly missed it. It's called Soft Pop. It came out at the end of July, and I managed to find one with no naughty words in it at all. This is called Hotel Towels.

0: It's Low.
1: That's Hotel Tales there from Amy Shark, who of course is from Queensland, Australia, an old favourite on this show. Now, a couple of Janes coming up now. The first one, J-A-I-N, spelt, of course, French, moved around a lot in her childhood, and this is kind of a little bit autobiographical. It's something called Flash Point Noir.

Been there and Flash Point Noir. And now to Jane Birkin, who's married to Serge Gainsbourg, of course. And this is something called Baby Lou, and it comes from an album called Baby Alone in Babylon.

That's the sound of Broken Social Scene there, another Toronto band actually, and that's called Anthems for a 17-year-old girl. And now to something from Japan, this is Maiko Kaji. She's an actress as well as a singer, and I think she's done about 100 films. Anyway, this is called Hotaru no Hashi.

Eko Kashi there and Totaro no Hashi. Now, the end of July wasn't a good time. Not only do we have Glenn Hansard, but also Kavinsky, or DJ Kavinsky, was found dead in his apartment in Paris, and I think it was about 3 days short of his 51st birthday. They think it was a stroke, but they're still investigating. Real name, Vincent Pierre Claude Berlogi, and I'm going to play probably his most famous track, which is called Night Call. It featured in a film called Drive, and also at the end of the Paris.

DJ Kavinsky there, and a night call. Yeah, okay. Time for Friday Fardo. This is Anna Lanes and her Juice.

Our Friday Fado from Anna Lane, Zadeus. And now, Zimbabwe, that's a bit different. Chiwaniso and a track called Gomo.

Chiwanosu there and Gomo and now to Columbia, wow, New York these days, but Elaminas and one of my favourites, Dominique.

Elamina Sir and Dominique, these days based in Brooklyn, but originally from Bogota. Right now, Welsh band, Hen Ochleth, and the track is called Etheldreda.

0: con una cia e comido tanto chocolate.
1: That's Olivia Ruiz with a Spanish version of her French hit La Femme Chocolat that was called La Chica Chocolat. She's from Carcassonne in the Aude department. I think her grandmother was Spanish, and she used her surname Ruiz for the stage name. Okay, refugees for refugees and for

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And now we've got My Old China. And this week, Bei Bei and Sean Lee with Kang Ding Love.

That's this week's My Old China track, Bei Bei and Sean Lee with Kang Ding Love. And now, Carla Del Forno, you'd think she was Italian from a name like that, wouldn't you? But she's actually Australian. Okay, this one's called Confession.

A bit of Aussie electronica there from Cala del Forno and Confession. And now a Romanian band, Taraf Daiduc. The track's called Am o Fustă Parașută, which means I've got a parachute skirt.

German jazz singer Ada Mocha. She's based in the UK these days, and that's called Dying Flame. And to Australia again, this is Nick Cave and the Bad Seed from the Ghostine album, Bright Horses.

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I can hear the whistle blowing, I can hear the mighty roar, I can hear the horses prancing in the pastures of the Lord. Oh, the train is coming, and I'm standing here to see, and it's bringing my baby right.

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Of course, he was from Belgium, so yeah, the Plapé, the Flatlands. Yep. Stella with a sigma. The rest is in ordinary letters, but the sigma means I have to go to the bottom of the library. Anyway, this also features Las Palabras. It's called Baby Brazil.

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Balearics, isn't it? Yeah. Anyway, this is actually called Glossa a Menorca, and it's from Anna Ferrer.

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What a delightful voice. Anna Farah there and Glossara Minoka. And now to this. This is Umu Sangare and Fajumu.

last week, and she's Swiss-German, I should say, although she's based in Berlin these days. And the track is called Hallucinationen, the one I'm playing this week, that is.

That's called Hallucinationen, and that was Sophie Hunger. Last track coming up now, this is Davido, who's Nigerian, and a track called Julie from his new album.

DeVito there. I used to work with somebody who was really keen on DeVito, and I had a real job finding anything from him that I could play on the show. Ah, it's different these days. Got a whole album full. How about that? All right, that's it from me. Thanks very much for listening. Have a great weekend, and I'll leave you as usual with the Italo Disco.

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Hi, Wendy Guevara here, and welcome to Music Memories and Moods. Hope you're having a wonderful day, a great day, because you're here on Ipswich Community Radio, of course. So let's kick off with the first tune. And as you know, I'm just going to press a random tune on a random CD. Let's see what plays.

Whoa, that was Rihanna with Oh Baby. And what have I got for you next? Let's see. Let me see what number I should press. 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

life. 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

That was One Giant Leap featuring Speech and Naina Cherry. The name of the tune was Braided Hair. And there are some beautiful braids out there. Gorgeous braids. It's brilliant to see all the different types and to see all the young men and women and older men and women showing off their braids, loving their hair. But for me, when was it? The other day, I was just fed up of my hair. I thought, right, that's it. The ends are all scraggly now. So I got my friend to take a scissors and just cut off 6 inches. Can you believe it? 6 inches off my hair. So now it's close to my shoulders. Well, anyway, it feels a lot better. Right, so, okay, I'm gonna press the button, see what happens. Yay.

Never heard that one before. Ever, ever, ever. It's called Baby's Got a Temper by The Prodigy. But still going on. Just finished. Oh, wow. Never heard it before. Okay, let's just press a button for the next one. See if we've heard this one before.

That was Angie Stone with Wish I Didn't Miss You. And didn't that remind you of another tune? Oh, it reminded me of another tune. I just can't work it out at the moment. Oh my God. Oh my goodness. I almost had it there. All right. I'm just going to press the next song before it drives me crazy.

Underneath Your Clothes by Shakira. But, as you know, we've got to move on with the music.

Well, that was Say Hello, Wave Goodbye by Soft Cell. Before that, you heard When You Believe by Claire Sweeney. Okay, you're listening to Wendy Guevara here on Ipswich Community Radio, and the name of the show is Music, Memories, and Moods. So, I hope that brought back some memories with Say Hello and Wave Goodbye. Well, now we're going to move on to the next tune. Let's see what that will be.

Freak Like Me by Sugar Babes, and my niece on my brother's side, well, she would say Sugar Babes, Sugar Babes. She loved Sugar Babes when they came out, which is a while now, a long while now. Okay, pressing the button.

Okay, that was Will Love and Rihanna. Before that, you heard Coldplay and In My Place. You also heard Daniel Benningfield with James Dean, followed by Pink and Just Like a Pill. And once again, we've come to the end of yet another show. I'm Wendy Guevara, and this is Music, Memories and Moods on Ipswich Community Radio. I hope you enjoyed the show today. It was another random show. So, I'm going to end with Natalia and Bust It. And keep listening, because next is Andy's Rock Show. And I'm sending out much love from me to you. So here's Natalia.

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0: Hang on a minute, I've got some notes on the back of an envelope here. 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I'm David and I'll be playing you some top drawer offshore sounds. 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

0: Oh yes, this certainly is Andy's Eclectic Rock Show, and it's me, Andy T, with you for the next 2 hours with a nice mix of rock music. Broadcasting on ICR FM from my home studio over here in the west of Ipswich, Toad Towers. Now, I do have to start the show, unfortunately, today with a bit of sad news. We lost Bill Oddie, yes, the twitcher and comedian and goodies man from back in the day. Unfortunately, he died earlier on this week at the age of 85. So the first track I'm going to play today as a tribute to Bill is The Goodies and The Funky Gibbon. Come on, let's all do The Funky Gibbon.
1: Nice sideburns, Graham.

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Oh, you feel the rhythm. And we'll groove and dance up to Planet of the Apes.

0: How awful. The depressing thing is I may have actually bought that record.
1: Oh yes, I think I bought that record as well. I think I've still got the 7-inch single in my cupboard here with all the rest of my vinyl. I'll have to dig it out and see what was on the B-side. I can't remember. Anyway, as I say, that was a tribute there to Bill Holliday. Unfortunately, he died earlier on this week at the age of 85. So I hope you're having fun over there, Bill, in that wonderful comedy store over there in the sky. And I'm going to continue now with Aerosmith and Janie's Got a Gun.

0: text me live on the show on 07507 320105 and tell me who you are and where you're texting from, and I'll give you a free live shout out on the show. That's 07507 320105.
1: Oh yes, please do text me live on the show and I will give you a free shout out on the show. And coming up next, one thing I did forget to do, slap on the wrist. I did forget to thank Wendy there for Music, Memories and Moods. Brilliant show there, Wendy, and a few rock tracks in there again. I definitely think I'm bringing you over to the dark side with the rock music. Hey, another one in the clan. Anyway, I'm going to continue now with America and A Horse With No Name. What do you call him then?

Well, that was America there with a horse with no name. Well, as I say, what do you call him? And the next track actually goes out to my dad, which is Brian, listening over there in Stoke Park. And this song just, yeah, it says what I want to say.

Well, that was the Foo Fighters there with My Hero. And as I say, that goes out to my dad, Brian, listening over there in Stoke Park with my mum, Susan. And hope you enjoyed that one, guys. And I'm going to continue now with the Georgia Satellites and Open All Night. Yeah, I'm open all night, you know. Just pop round anytime.

0: 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Daring, diverse, different.
1: Oh yes, this certainly is. ICR FM with me, Andy T, doing Andy's Eclectic Rock Show, bringing you 2 hours of brilliant rock music to get you going ready for the weekend. And hopefully it's going to be a nice hot weekend, just the way it has been all week. It was a little bit too hot for me, sort of Wednesday, Thursday, but it's a little bit more comfortable now, isn't it? And I'm going to continue now with the Icicle Works and Evangeline.

0: Well, that was the Icicle Works there with Evangeline. Now, I'm sorry if the volume might seem like it's been going up and down a little bit today with the music and the vocals. I seem to be having a few little technicals with my mixing desk, but I think I've got it sorted out now. I think it's the heat getting to it. I mean, it is 30.6 degrees Celsius here in the studio. I mean, you could probably hear fans in the background. If I didn't have them on, I think the studio would probably blow up, and so would my head. Anyway, I'm going to continue now with The Clash and London Calling.
1: London Calling?

0: Well, there we go. That was The Clash, London Calling. You might have noticed that was a slightly different version to the single version. That is actually a demo version off a strange little album called Demos and Outtakes. Yeah, very rare, but I actually managed to get a copy many, many years ago. So I hope you enjoyed that version. I quite like it. It's a bit more reggae, not quite so rock, and it's nicely stripped back as well. You can really hear the instruments on their own, shall we say. Anyway, it's now time for...
1: It's time for New Music, New Bands.
0: Oh yes, it certainly is time for New Music, New Bands. And where are we? I haven't got the bit of paper ready. What a naughty boy. Bad boy, bad boy. Anyway, this week's first helping is from James Bruner with his single Can't Keep Wanting You. Illinois, a little bit of information here. Illinois-born, Nashville-based, flamboyant singer-songwriter James Bruner follows the release of I Get Everything from his debut EP, The Other Side, which I did actually play the other track, I Get Everything, probably about 3-4 months ago on the show. With the electrifying new single Can't Keep Wanting You, a track about how desire can mess with your heads, and the first taster from an album due for release later this year. Yay. I'll be playing tracks off there, don't you worry, you'll be sending me tracks. Can't Keep Wanting You is produced by Nashville's Shane Walesman, and initially inspired by the raw edge and swagger of Lenny Kravitz. The track and the album as a whole is the result of James and Shane passing a Fender Stratocaster back and forth between them in the studio. That sounds like fun, doesn't it? As an artist, James feels a real sense of growth with this latest record, saying that this feels like I'm stepping into a new era or clean slate of fresh rock and roll. I've spent years writing and recording songs because that's who I am. So without further ado, here is James's new track. That's James Bruner with Can't Keep Wanting You.

0: 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There's my email address, which is andyseclecticrockshow@virginmedia.com. 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And there's also my Facebook page, which is also Andy's Eclectic Rock Show. And drop me a couple of lines about the band and a couple of tracks, and I'll see what I can do about playing you on the show.
1: 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There's a lot of bands keep sending me tracks and I will get round to all of you eventually, I promise. Anyway, I'm going to continue now with the Stranglers and No More Heroes.

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1: Oh yes, it certainly is. Andy's Eclectic Rock Show with me, Andy T, broadcasting live on ICRFM on 105.7 FM. Yeah, I said it right the first time. Oh, it's the heat is getting to me. And www.icrfm.com all around the rest of the world, and obviously on smart speakers as well. Now, I'd just like to say hi to a few of the regular listeners out there. I know you can't all listen live because some of you are thousands of miles away. So we've got Vicky Neal in Sydney, Australia. We've got Joe in Florida, USA. We've got Roger in West Ipswich. We've got Lou in Chantry. We've got Colin in Chantry. Well, he's actually up at the hospital at the moment, so he's making Heathrow Hospital rock at the moment. We got Barry in Lowestoft. We got Mum and Dad in Stoke Park. We got Chris Paul in Ipswich. We got John Ray in Great Yarmouth. We got my wife Susan and little dog Ernie downstairs here at Toad Towers. Probably dancing around the lounge as we, well, not as we speak because there's no music playing, but when the music's playing, they do dance around a bit. Yeah, it's quite funny. I've watched it on the video. And we also got Colette and Carl in Kesgrave. We've got Alan Smith in Ipswich. We've got Daz Monroe in Leyston. Hopefully that fire's not getting too close there, out there. That's not good, is it, mate? Not good at all, yeah. I hope you're safe, bud. We've got Ian Lawrence in Bury St Edmunds. We've got Ian Finch in Ipswich. We've got Ben Standing in Ipswich. We've also got Christian in Ipswich. And also Izzy, another radio presenter here at ICR. She does the Burnt Crumpet Show from 7 till 9 on a Friday morning. She's in Ipswich. We got Darcy Adam. He's over there in Sheffield. We got Joe in Woodbridge. We got Craig in Sudbury. We got Ben Wills in Ipswich. We got Jerry Clay in Hadley. We got Mark in Harlow and also Bod in Ipswich. Well, I thank you all for tuning in. And, you know, making an old man like me very happy because you're actually listening to me and making me feel like it's worth me sweating cobs here in my little old studio over here in the west of Ipswich. And I'm going to continue now with Soul Asylum and Cartoon.

Well, that was Soul Asylum there with Cartoon. And yeah, I just had a message from a friend of mine to do with these forest fires that are going on. Apparently, the fire, I'm trying to think where it is now, the one where the village went into the sea, I can't remember the name of it now. But apparently, I know there is a massive forest fire going on there, around about 200 football fields that size. So that is massive, and it's only a couple of miles away from where he lives in Leyston. So hope you're okay there, Daz, and keep your windows shut, mate. And if you need to get out, bud. We can't lose you, mate. Anyway, and I'm going to continue now with Sham69 and Hurry Up Harry. Yeah, come on, hurry up, Harry. You're supposed to be bringing me a cold drink.

Well, there we go. That was Sham69 with Hurry Up Harry. And yes, he has. He's bought me a nice cold drink with ice in it and everything. Isn't that nice of him? Now, the next track is actually a request from my wife, Susan, listening downstairs with my little dog, Ernie, and the rest of the menagerie that we have down there. And it's B.B. King with When Love Comes to Town.

Well, that was actually U2's version there of When Love Comes to Town. It was marked up wrongly in the database. It was meant to be B.B. King for Susan there. But she says, she's messaged me and she says it still sounds good and I think I'm forgiven. Oh no, I might get a slap later. Oh well, never mind. I'll enjoy it. Anyway, here's the Red Hot Chili Peppers with Californication.

0: It's time for Darcy's Choice.
1: Oh yes, it certainly is time for Darcy's Choice. And that's Darcy up there in Sheffield, Darcy Adam. And this week's choice from Darcy is Black Sabbath with Never Say Die. So here you go, mate. Enjoy.

Well, that cut off rather suddenly there, didn't it? Oh dear. Darcy, what are you trying to do to me, mate? You're giving me a heart attack. Ah, well, never mind. But I hope you enjoyed what was there of Black Sabbath's Never Say Die. And as you might have realised or noticed, that my wife gets a request and so does Darcy, which is Darcy's choice. Now, if you would like a request played on the show, I can't do live requests because I set the playlist up the day before for each show. But you can request a track for the following week. And the two ways you can get in contact with me is my email address, which is andyseclecticrockshow@virginmedia.com. That's andyseclecticrockshow@virginmedia.com. And there's also my Facebook page, which is also Andy's Eclectic Rock Show. And drop me a couple of lines, let me know what track you'd like to hear, and if I've got it and can find it, I will certainly play it for you on the following show. Now I'm going to continue now with Public Image Limited and Rise.

Well, there you go. That was Public Image Limited with Rise. I hope that's woken you up and got you ready for the weekend. And I just had a look at the text system, and I've had a couple of texts come in. I've got Jo there from Woodbridge. She says she's sitting next to the air conditioning unit, keeping cool while listening to the brilliant rock music. Well, thank you very much for that, Jo. And also Craig, another regular texter from Sudbury. And he just says, great show, mate. Getting me ready for the weekend. Well, I'm glad about that. I really hope it is getting you ready for the weekend. And I hope you both have a brilliant weekend. In fact, I hope all of you have a brilliant weekend. And the rest of the week and the rest of the year. Anyway, I'm going to continue now with the Kaiser Chiefs and I Predict a Riot.

But there you go, that was the Kaiser Chiefs there with I Predict A Riot. And I predict a riot if ever I get taken off the air. Oh yeah, yeah, they certainly would be. Anyway, I'm going to continue now. It's a track actually for me. It's Joan Jett and Bad Reputation. Yeah, I've got a bit of a bad reputation, but I'm a good boy really.

Oh, there you go. That was Joan Jett with Bad Reputation. And I bet I gave the producers over there at ICR Main Station a little bit of a heart attack there when I announced what track I was playing. But don't worry, it was the clean version, guys. It's the clean version. Yeah, thank God it was the clean version. And coming up now, I have The Damned with Neat, Neat, Neat.

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1: Oh yes, ICR is definitely your local radio station, and obviously also available all around the world on the internet. And I'm going to continue now with Temple Tudor and Swords of a Thousand Men. That's a lot of swords, you know.

that was Tenpole Tudor there with Swords of a Thousand Men. And coming up now, I have the Dickies with Eve of Destruction. Yeah, I wonder if we are on an Eve of Destruction.

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1: Oh yes, it certainly is time for our second helping of new music, new bands. And our second artist is Amelia Quinn with her new song, Breathe. Now, we've got a little bit of information about Amelia here. Having enjoyed support from Radio X's John Kennedy, Amazing Radio's Charlie Ashcroft, and BBC Introducing's Jericho Keys, and don't forget ICR's Andy T, on her previous releases, the Hull-based singer-songwriter Amelia Quinn shares the track Breathe from her released just released debut EP, Softening the Edges, an emotive body of work about love, relationships, and living life to the full. Released on Hull's renowned youth label Warren Records and recorded by their in-house producer Adam Patrick, Amelia's music channels her thoughts and ideas on emotions, trust, and healing. Breathe, with a rich ethereal landscape, sees Amelia playing with the idea of the moment and investing in the idea that all will be okay. The dreamy backing sets up an emotional whirlwind, stimulating the feelings, letting yourself fall deeply in love, while the lyric touches on the sense of battling against anxiety, I know that one, of the unknown, thus reinforcing the overall theme of the EP. So without further ado, here is Amelia Quinn with her new single, Breathe.

0: If you're in a band or you know someone that's in a band and you'd like to get featured in New Music New Bands on my show on a Friday lunchtime, there's a couple of ways you can contact me. There's my email address, which is andyseclecticrockshow@virginmedia.com. 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And there's also my Facebook page, which is also Andy's Eclectic Rock Show. And drop me a couple of lines about the band and a couple of tracks, and I'll see what I can do about playing you on the show.
1: Oh yes, I certainly will do what I can about getting you played on the show. And there we had Amelia Quinn with Breathe. Yes, it was a little bit different to what I normally play, but why not? We brought the mood down a little bit, but we're going to bring it right back up again now with the members and Sound of the Suburbs.

There you go, told you I'd bring the mood back up again. That was The Sound of the Suburbs by The Members. And next up, oh, I know Darcy's going to enjoy this one. It's Adam the Ants and Ant Music.

Well, that was Adam and the Ants there with Ant Music. And I'm going to continue with the Bangles and Manic Monday. Oh, so it's more like a Manic Friday.

Wales, the Bangles there with Manic Monday, and as I say, it's more like a Manic Friday. Now, oh dear, the time is running away with us today, isn't it? Anyway, I'm going to continue with something that I think I'm going to call a section in the show called, what was I going to call it now? Let me think about it while the song's playing. This is Transvision Vamp with Revolution. Oh, Guilty Pleasures. That's it. My Guilty Pleasure. And that is Transvision Vamp with Revolution Baby. The heat's getting to me, you know.

Well, that was Transvision Vamp there. Well, I don't know what that was. Could have made me jump out of my skin. What are you trying to do to me, Transvision Vamp? An old man like me, you'll give me an heart attack. Cool, I don't know. Anyway, as I say, that was Transvision Vamp, and that's going to be a new section in my show. I'm not sure when to put it in the show, what time sort of thing, but it's going to be called My Guilty Pleasures. I will do a little like trailer for it at some point when I get time and the weather's not too hot to sit in the studio recording such things. And as I say, it's going to be called Guilty Pleasures, and I will play a track each week which I feel is a bit of a guilty pleasure of mine. Some of them might even be embarrassing. Oh dear. What will you do? You'll all be taking the mickey out of me, won't you? I don't care. I've got broad shoulders. I can deal with it. Anyway, oh dear, as I've said before, time is running out on us, and I've just looked at the clock, and old Mother Time has caught up with us again. And it is time for me to get locked up, put in the back of the police van and taken back to the asylum. But don't worry, it'll only be for a week. Oh, I'll be in that lovely cuddly jacket again. Yay! And in the bouncy room. And I'll be back here doing this mad thing I like to call Andy's Eclectic Rock Show. Now, I hope you've enjoyed the show today as much as I've enjoyed doing it. I hope you the fans in the background haven't ruined the sound too much, and the little gremlins that we had at the start of the show with the levels going up and down on the music. But these things happen. It's probably the heat getting into the system. See, the heat ruins everything. See, can't we go back to a bit of rain? No, only joking. Anyway, as I say, I'll be off in a little moment. Coming up after me will be Heist Music with their show. So without further ado, I'm going to disappear. I'm going to go and get a nice cold drink and have something to eat. And I suggest you do the same. So I'm going to leave you now with Roxette and Hot Blooded. And that's certainly how I feel.

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0: A big thank you going out to Andy for the last 2 hours of the Eclectic Rock Show. Love that local track, Breathe. Beautiful. But now for something completely different. Daring, diverse and different, that's ICR. And you're the star for wherever you are in your car, choosing ICR. You've got the best radio show in the known universe for the next 2 hours. Keeping it well chill. Matt Steady with you, Heist Radio. Till 4 o'clock. Enjoy.

You heard George Gershwin's Rhapsody in Blue, and this one, Little Girl Blue. From Tad Jones's New York Connection Blue Note LP. '56, but sounding ridiculously contemporary.

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Not the Niecy version, I know, but did it justice? Call it Corin Bailey Ray, sweet vocals on that. With Marcus Miller on bass, great, one of the greatest at the moment in terms of bass work in jazz. He's got that swing in his playing, keeping it relevant.

set of time and changes touching. Guess it's based on what he said of time.

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Shaved her legs and then he was a she. She says, hey babe, take a walk on the wild side.

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0: an early trans anthem here on 105.7. Music, I think, from 1973. David Bowie produced that. Great, great double bass player from Herbie Flowers. Another New York anthem this afternoon. Been playing a few. What we played, the Flamingos, Bobby Humphries, the Corrin, Bailey Ray, Marcus Miller. Wasn't strictly, maybe recorded in New York though. Of course, starting things off from Rhapsody in Blue by George Gershwin. Definitely from the Big Apple. Using the background from David Holmes, I think inspired while we went to New York City with they make DAT recorders anymore. Went around the pavements in a certain state of mind recording street noises. And out of it came this album. Let's Get Killed. Here's the title cut. Yeah, baby, enjoy. Bit of Serge Gainsbourg going on. Got a high radio on Ipswich Community Radio, ICR Radio.
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Don't Die Just Yet, name of the track. The music in the background, darling, is a Habibi Funk record label. Off which I've been playing material for quite a few years now. Can't remember going down to Honest John's and Portobello Road. Is it Portobello Road? Ladbroke Grove and buying the vinyl. Not necessarily of this duo, Ali Sharif Megabani. I think reside in Portugal now. And that last track was definitely David Holmes's take on a Serge Gainsbourg Melody Nelson. I'm not exactly sure on the track exactly, I think it's a remake there. I can definitely hear that influence in this track as well.

What's going on, Matt? Ghost machine again. This one a bit of the late great Steve Wright in the afternoon special. A bit of Dusty. A bit of Alfredo possibly. Nothing has been proved yet, baby.

bit of a classic now, an 80s classic. Is that with the Pet Shop Boys, possibly? Just a quick little weather check into it's going to hit again. We've got another heat wave next. Well, it's hot now, but it's getting hotter next week. It's time next week, a high of 32 degrees next Thursday. Keep on drinking the H2O, people. Maybe not wear that jacket in the heat, Matt. Just a note to self, yeah. And you've got 105.7, you've got Heist Radio. Half time. Getting in some beats and bobs. Maybe heading to Africa with this one. Sly Dunbar. I thought he's Jamaican. Heading to the Senegal marketplace. You've got Ipswich Community Radio. Radio.

Wherever you are today, hope I find you well. Personally, I've been struggling. I know it's a bit of a cliche, everyone's saying that, but seriously struggling with my mental health this week. It's always the Samaritans out there. Come close sometimes, 116, 123. Always useful in a crisis.

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So you got ICRFM, it's the 7th of August today. Quarter past three in the afternoon. Whatever you're doing, still at work, at work. I hope you're having a nice one. Looking forward to the weekend.

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To Momo's, baby. 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It was just Community Radio 105.7.

Cooper at 105.7. Not sure whether, I think that's originally a Freddie Hubbard sample on that. Don't quote me on that though. Freddie Hubbard's Little Sunflower, well sought after piece of jazz magic on vinyl, must go for. I can't afford that. Kubu, house make of that remake. Hill 105.7, ICR Heaven. Getting heavy into the last quarter. Ramp up. To a warehouse in the Netherlands. Okay, enjoy it.

in this one, classic Detroit techno, Jeff Mills. I think it's called A Head and a Heart. Big tune for your Friday afternoon. 105.7.

been that steady. Lost my voice during that last impression. ICR UK. Into the afternoon. That's by just it's on the CD Banger, so I think you get the picture. Got a few more tunes to play for you this afternoon before Millie comes up after me at about 4 o'clock, I think. If that's alright with you, Millie. I've got a feeling I played this one last week and the week before, but it's so hot at the moment. Just fits right. Going out to the beach, wherever that might be. In your mind on the coast.

Fiend, this one. DJ M on tonight, 6 till 7 with the 80s. You got Baker's Dozen with Jonathan Bakerson. Daddy Turbo's in the house, 8 till 10. Big Tigs, Destination Unknown. Into the Night on ICR. We got the tunes. Morning, day, night, afternoon.

So until the next time, have a great weekend. Ciao. For now, au revoir, auf Wiedersehen. Tot sinks. Millie's up coming after the ads at 4. Sunshine vibes all the way.

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4: Hello and welcome to another edition of the SOS, the Soul of Suffolk. And just to put you in the picture right at the start of the show, it's a pre-recorded show this week. So you'll have to put your feet up, relax, and leave the next 2 hours just to me. So with no announcements to make, we're going to get straight into the music. 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
1: 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Tell me something good.

written by none other than the master, Stevie Wonder. Yeah. Rufus featuring Chaka Khan. Take it from the album, Rags to Rufus. 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

0: A little piece of Motown from Millie and Barbara Randolph. I've Got a Feeling from 1967. And just to repeat what we said at the top of the show, no text or email this week. Yep, it's a pre-recorded show, I'm afraid. Put your feet up and enjoy the tunes.
1: 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This is ICR.
0: Sister Sledge. And they're lost in music.

The Sisters Sledge and Lost in Music, 1979. Written and produced by the Chic Organisation. That famous guitar of Nile Rodgers featured on there.

Soul to Soul, featuring a Richie Stevens on lead vocals. Joy from 1992.

Morris White, Philip Bailey, and the rest of Earth, Wind & Fire. Let's Groove from 1981. And if you have just tuned in, it's a pre-recorded show this week. So like I said earlier, you'll have to just put your feet up and leave the rest to me. To some homegrown soul. This is Kenny Thomas and Destiny.

Freddie Jackson. I've been searching such a long time. 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Oh, one like you. We'll make it last to the end. Well, I've had the hammer, eh? And the sticky back plastic or sellotape. We're going to give it another go.

course, originally recorded by Michael Jackson. This is Dionne Warwick's version of It's the Falling in Love. And that from 1980.

And that from 1998. The wonderful voice of Glenn Jones. I am somebody.

Manhattans with Gerald Alston on lead vocals. Locked Up In Your Love, 1983. To one of the Sledge sisters singing on a solo. This is Kaffee and a cover version of Stevie Wonder's Another Star.

track featured on the Songs in the Key of Life album. Written and produced by Stevie Wonder, of course. That is Kathy Sledge's version of Another Star. And that from 1995. The Main Ingredient, featuring Cuba Gooding Jr. And An Evening of Love.

The Main Ingredient, featuring Cuba Gooding Jr. and An Evening of Love, 1981. And yet another cover version. These are The Whispers, My Girl.

collage. Romeo, Where's Juliet? 1985. And if you have just tuned in, it's a pre-recorded show this week. No texts or emails. Just a listen only. The Tramps and Zing, When the Strings of My Heart.

Tramps, and zing went the strings of my heart. 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Track taken from the album The Dude by Quincy Jones. 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

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Credited to Quincy Jones. There's a lot of great soul artists on there as well. And I think you'll find this is Phyllis Hyman. Bet You Wouldn't Hurt Me, 1981.

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Got that bit wrong, Millie. But these are the moments, and Jack in the Box. And this will take us nicely to them slowies.

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2: 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Whitney Houston.

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0: 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Plain JLB, baby. Working 8 hours a day. All the overtime I can get.
1: My life. 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
0: I don't know, I guess.

The late, great Teddy Pendergrass, lead singer of Harold Melvin and the Blue Notes. I Miss You. 1972. And that, I'm afraid, is where we've got to leave it. 2 hours have flown by just like that. So all that leaves me to do is say a massive thank you for tuning in. Appreciate your company and appreciate your support towards the show. So until the next time, this is Millie from the SOS, the Soul of Suffolk, right here on Ipswich Community Radio 105.7 and all the W's, icrfm.com. Stay safe, take care and look after one another. Until the next time, this is Millie saying bye for now.

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you joined me last week on Emma's 80s Hour of Fun, welcome back, and if you're new, hello. Hope you enjoy what you hear for next hour. And this week, the vibe of the show will be absolutely giving strong summer beach club energy. So get your 80s beach club outfit all sorted and your sunglasses ready to hand for the sunset. So starting off this week was Jump Back, Set Me Free by Dar Braxton, Ken at Work 2021 House Mix. I think this song was such the perfect song to set the vibe, as it's got the upbeatness to it to get you in the mood for the show, as remixes are all the vibe for tonight's show, especially ones from Ken at Work and Michael Gray. Talking about Michael Gray, I'm about to play his remix of Get Down Friday Night by the Fantastic Aleems. It's one of my favourite remixes that he's done. So on that note, let's get to it.

all get down, all on a Friday night. Get down, Friday night. All get down, all on a Friday night.

A remix of Very Few Words was Don't Tell Me by Central Line, remixed by Michael Gray. I discovered this song for the first time playing my show this week, and the second I heard the song, I thought it shouted the calmness of a beach club and at the point of the night where people go to the bar and buy refreshments. Going towards a disco vibe of the 80s and a remix I've played several times throughout me presenting M's 80s Hour of Fun. It is Divine Emotions by Narada Michael Walden, Disco House Kenneth Work 2021 mix.

absolute classic in my opinion has just been played. That was Should Have Been You by Gwen Guthrie, the Michael Gray remix. A little jump to the love scene of the 80s, as the American singer George Benson's song Love X Love is about to be played on the airwaves, and it is Can It Work 54 disco mix version.

Another one of my favourite remixes on tonight's show, as that was What Have You Done For Me Lately by Janet Jackson, Ken's Club Mix. This next one's going to be the last one for my show this week, and it is Put Our Heads Together by the OJs, Ken at Work Mix. I hope you've enjoyed my 80s summer beach club themed show. And tune in next week where the 80s saga will continue for another themed show. And next Friday's show, the summer vibes will be continuing. Also, just a reminder, you can now listen to ISARFM on our app, which you can find in the Play Store for Android devices and the App Store for Apple devices by typing in ICR UK. 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

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I'm Jonathan Baker. 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We're also online on your apps, on your smart speaker as well. We're here for the next hour on ICR. Thank you ever so much for joining us. If you've not heard this show before, then welcome along. Baker's Dozen is all about playing the new and local music each and every week, playing out tunes that I just cannot wait to play on the radio after discovering them. Now, usually, our show is all about fresh, brand new music chosen every week, rarely replaying tracks on the show, apart from the first track on our show, obviously, which is our radio replay feature. But tonight, as this evening's show is a pre-record, we're taking the chance to take a look back at some of the new music we've played on the show since the start of the year. We're scheduling just a small selection of those superb new tunes we've played on the programme, and this evening's playlist is so good. I'm squeezing in as many of the new tunes in the hour as I possibly can. By the way, if you want to find out more about our show, what we usually do, all the usual features, then check us out on socials. You can find all the local sounds we played in the past, weekly new music, music news, previous playlists, list again links as well. We're on mainly on Instagram, so give us a follow there. Check us out. Love to hear from you. If you've got any new or local tracks that you'd like to play, hit us up on the radio in future weeks. Also, you can check out a couple of shows the past couple of weeks, all about the BTC Aldeia. Took place last week in the centre of town. You can hear an interview about all that, the build-up, as well as loads of local artists we played on the show. So on tonight's show, though, we've got loads of tunes for you. Tracks from the likes of Kulian G, from Lime Garden, from Bathing Suit, Joshua Idahen, and loads more. It is such a good playlist of brand new tracks for you. Cannot wait to play them. I really hope you enjoy them. And we started off with this absolute banger of a track. Tomorrow, new collaboration between Tom Rowlands and the Chemical Brothers and Aurora. Track is called Somewhere Else from the album Come Closer, released on the 17th of April. It is such a banger. The duo already on a load of festival lineups, which is amazing. Due to play at the Roundhouse in London on the 28th of October. I'm not sure there's still tickets left, but do check that out. Really great tune to start tonight's show. And let's keep the tunes coming. Move on to an artist who released their first album in absolutely ages this year, Robin. First since 2018's Honey. They released the album Sex Essential, ninth studio album released in March. We played a fair few tracks on the album from the album on the show, including Dopamine and Blow My Mind. We're going to play the track Talk To Me For You. It's a track that just keeps getting stuck in my head. Also mentioned as well, they've got some tour dates coming up in support of the new album. Date at O2 in London on the 3rd of July. Let's play this track now on Baker's Dozen. No, this is Robin, and this is the track Talk To Me.

Three great tunes back to back for you there. Last track, Kulianji. Amazing track called Pretty Love. Scottish duo made up of Duncan Gran and Keshav Kanabar. Track was their first release of 2026, following their EP It's Alright, released last year. The track apparently is part of a forthcoming project expected later this year, and they have just announced they've got some new music on the horizon, which I'm very much looking forward to. Absolutely love the sound of that duo. That new tune apparently is called Daisies, I think. Banner really want to see live as well. Before that, Horton Freddy, Dance the Pain Away was that track. Such a great tune for the LA-based duo, just full of 80s references that work so, so well. Just signed to Atlantic Records and just released their album Big Disgrace on the 13th of March. And apparently the chorus of that tune took weeks to finalise, but really definitely worth the wait. Playing in London in May, both dates already sold out for that one. And then starting the three tunes back to back was, of course, Robin and Talk to Me from the album Sexistential, which is out now. If you're a regular listener to the show, you'll know that now is about the time that we usually provide you with some music news. But as we're a pre-record tonight, that will be back next week. But do make sure you give us a follow over on the socials, Baker Dozen Radio Show on Instagram. That is where we'll post any big information that gets released next week. So do give us a follow there. Right then. We've got some amazing tunes for you still to come on tonight's show, but let's keep all the tracks coming now and play out four tunes back to back for you now. We've got tracks from Bathing Suits, from Girl Group, from Holly Humberstone, and we're starting off with a band that have just put out consistently good tunes recently. They've just released their album, Maybe Not Tonight, on the 10th of April. Really great album, definitely worth a listen. And we played one of the most recent tracks from the album on the show, including the title track 23, Downtown Lover as well. Just really, really great music. Should also mention they're due to play The Waterfront in Norwich on the 18th of October, which I'm really, really tempted to get tickets for. But let's play one of the most recent singles they've released. This is Lime Garden, and this is the brilliant All Bad Parts on Baker's Dozen.

Brilliant tune from Bathing Suits. Track is called Empathy. Band from Leeds started off playing kind of DIY basement shows across the city. Such an intense, like, industrial banger, that tune. Drum, bass and synths throughout it. Played recently up at the Waterfront in Norwich, and we played the radio bit of that track. Full version is 7 minutes long. Worth checking out. They also released their EP recently. You can check out now on the streaming services. And they've got a couple of dates across the UK in May and June. You can check that on their socials. They're also playing a festival in Cambridgeshire as well called Where It All Began. Features other local artists, Mama Ono and Pleasure Inc. as well, alongside other artists played on the show, such as Y and Mount Palomar. Before Bathing Suits, with another great band, one that I've followed on the show since their debut release. The debut release is called Yay Saturday. Band is called Girl Group. That is their latest track, Tell Me I'm Pretty. Band from Liverpool just released their debut EP, Little Sticky Pictures. And it's such a great pop track from the group. Really, really great stuff. And then before that, Holly Humberstone, Cruel World, for the title track from their album just released on the 10th of April. They recently played Coachella as well, and just had a huge past couple of years. Really enjoy that tune, which is all about the pain, euphoria of long-distance relationships. And then we started off the four tracks back-to-back with, of course, Lime Garden, with their brilliant tune, All Bad Parts, from their recently released album, which is definitely worth checking out. If you just tuned in, welcome to this week's edition of Baker's Dozen Radio Show. We're broadcasting across Ipswich and South Suffolk on ICR. I'm Jonathan Baker, and usually on the show each week, I go through new music releases, bringing you approximately a dozen new tunes each and every week, which includes four tracks from local acts in our local sounds feature, which is from musicians across East Anglia. You can check out what our shows are usually like through our socials, Baker's Dozen Radio Show on Instagram. Tonight's show, though, is all about the new music tracks we've played since the turn of the year, since the start of 2026, just taking a look back at some of those amazing tunes we've played. 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As I said, if you want to find out more about us, do head to the socials, Baker's Dozen Radio Show on Insta. If you can find playlists, list again, links, gig photos, and more. You can also send through any kind of suggestions of new music you'd love to hear on a show in future as well. So do get in touch and hopefully play a track that you recommend on a future program. Right then, let's keep the music coming now and play a great track from Joshua Idahen, one of my favourite live acts from last year. Released their album.

I know you're hurting, everyone is hurting, everyone is trying, you have got to try. Really great album and a superb live act as well. Caught them at Green Man last year, so good. Definitely recommend checking them out. So this is the next track on tonight's New Music Reloaded here on Baker's Dozen. This is Joshua Idahan and this is Turn It Around.

Sign as well. It's such a nice, relaxing track. Before Momoko was a brilliant tune from Projective, Irish neo-soul jazz hip-hop six-piece band. Unbelievable track called Question. Really, really like that tune. And then that was released back in February. It has this amazing kind of sway to it with all those instruments and the vocals. Really, really great tune. Starting those three tracks off was Joshua Ireland, brilliant track called Turn It Around, from their recently released album. I think they got a show coming up later this year, taking place up in Norwich, the Waterfront, so do check the Waterfront's listings out for when that's taking place. I think it's October, but do check it out. And we're nearly at the end of tonight's show. Thanks ever so much for listening to the show this evening. It's been all about playing out some more of those tunes that we've played over the past few months or so since the turn of 2026 in our new music feature, where we choose just new tracks each and every week. And we thought, hey, we've got a pre-record tonight, let's play out some of those amazing tunes again and just squeeze in as many as you possibly can and have an amazing playlist for the show. So I really hope you've enjoyed the tunes that we played. I've got three more tunes for you before the end of tonight's show. Tracks I really like, a whole playlist that I absolutely love. First is from Australian band Telenova, recently released their new album Warning. That was in February. The track is kind of just a really, really cool tune called In the Name of Your Love. They're going to be touring soon as well. Show in London on the 23rd of May if you want to get your tickets in for that. Then I've got a great tune from El Mean for you, British Sudanese artist. Such an amazing voice. They've just released an album in March called Sounds for Someone, and the track I'm going to play is called Reclusive for you. And then the final tune on tonight's show, Barry Can't Swim, and the track is called Charla, My Soul Is on a Loop. So really great three tracks to end tonight's programme. I shall be back next Friday at 7 p.m. here on ICR. Obviously with a repeat on a Monday at 6 as well. And we're going to have all the usual features back. We're going to have your weekly dose of new music. Your local sounds are back. Four tracks from four brilliant acts from East Anglia and your music news. So do make sure you listen next week. If you want to get in touch with the show through our socials, Instagram, Baker's Dozen Radio Show. If you've got any recommendations for new music, local music or any gigs, do let us know and I shall mention it on next week's programme. Do also make sure you check out the ICR website for all the information about our schedule, all the other shows that we have going out on the station, all presented and produced by volunteers. So do give them a listen. And I hope you have a great weekend ahead. I shall leave you with three tracks back to back now. Barry Can't Swim, El Mean, and we're going to start off with this great track. This is Telenova and In the Name of Your Love. See you next week. Bye.

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9: Hi guys, welcome back to DJ Tiggs podcast. It is Friday the 15th of May at 10 o'clock. We're back into routine and today we'll be listening to some new songs, hip-hop, UK rap, all over the place. Whatever you like, stepping into the new areas of music that are coming up recently. But yeah, first off we've got Geekin featuring Lil Yachty by Nems. And after that we'll have some Poser to play. Let's get into it.

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Well gone. I ain't seen shorty in a minute. She asked how I am, I said calm. She said I'm the man, I said it. Posted up with my dog at yard. If you got a friend for my friend, then bring it. When I was broke, hardcore at December. Now I'm up my step, got a swinging.

Yes, people, that was Wagwan by Central C. All Road Leads Home, his new EP is doing numbers right now. Whilst I'm here, I'd like to congratulate Fabio Wardley on his fight the other day. All you're hearing around social media right now is that he's a warrior. So, yeah, keep on congratulating him, because I'm sure he loves it. As much as he did lose the heavyweight belt, he still fought a good fight. And I can only imagine he's going to keep on improving from here. So, yeah, congratulations to Fabio Wardley. Good luck with your future. Next up, we've got... Let's check. Talking the Hardest by Giggs next. Well, it's a chilly one outside today. It's 2 degrees outside. It is late at night, so I'm not surprised, but I hope you're tucked in somewhere warm and you're enjoying your night. But yeah, let's get it up. Talking the Hardest, the UK national anthem. It's been a minute since you've probably heard it, but you know, always go back to what you can. Always feeling nostalgic. I'm trying to pull it up.

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This is Forever by Drake, Kanye West, Lil Wayne, and Eminem. 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
1: As hell. 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
2: Did somebody say dominoes?
3: Coming off a West Coast classic there, that was Money Trees by Kendrick Lamar. And before that, we had Hit 'Em Up by Tupac, another West Coast classic. And a new song by NBA Youngboy, Bruce Wayne. Gotta get that money, man. Gotta be just like Bruce Wayne. Well, we've still got more to come. Hope you're all doing well. Let's get into the next round of songs. We've got Mad City coming up by Kendrick Lamar also. I promise we'll come away from Kendrick after that. I won't push too much Kendrick into the radio, don't worry. But yeah, Mad City by Kendrick Lamar. I hope you guys enjoy it.
0: Song. Seem like the whole city go against me. Every time I

relief. And it's safe to say that our next generation maybe can sleep with dreams of being a lawyer, doctor, instead of boy with a child. They hold the Dakotas like hostage, kill them all if they gossip. The children of the corn, saving the lives and the option.

Hello guys, that was Free Mr. Banks by Lucky, coming off of Lucky and Drake and Lil Wayne. I do want to speak about these artists. This Friday, well today, they will have released their newest albums, Drake and Lucky. Lucky is an upcoming underground artist who has started off recently, has had quick progression within the music industry, and the new generation has taken a liking to him. Drake's newest album coming up is called Iceman. You might have seen a lot of promotion across the media for it. He's been doing a lot with it to help out the community. I mean, just by putting ice blocks in the middle of, where was it, Canada, Toronto, loads of people made money from it, getting promotions off it. Loads of different companies started using the ice block to promote their own new in their company, their deals or whatever. You probably saw somewhere in England there was also large blocks of ice planted in the middle of Northampton, I'm pretty sure it was. And loads of people have been making money off it. I mean, some people are pickaxing at the ice blocks and selling them on eBay for thousands of pounds, which is seems ridiculous, but if it makes you money, makes you money. He's got his album coming out called Iceman, and Lucky has got an album releasing called Drugs Are Bad. Also, Lucky posted DMs between himself and Drake on Instagram, talking, congratulating each other on their release in the same day. So, I thought they would have been working against each other, but it seems like they're coming together and helping each other out, which is really good for everyone. So I guess Lucky's going to get more views to his new album. And he's spreading a good message. I mean, drugs are bad. He's not lying. And it's probably a good album to listen to after you've listened to Drake's newest one, because I can only imagine he'll be talking about drugs, money, and women, as usual. So, yeah. It's always nice to have something to remind you that don't get into drugs, you know? Well, yeah. Next up, we've got Free Slime / Sexy Girls by Unknown T and Lency Phone. Let's get into it.

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Know what it is. So madness and badness. 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

for idols. KMT with a high roll. Knew that I made it when I had drivers holding my last name up in arrivals. Cinch my knee vaccine when he see how this vid start going viral. If leaders dead and the is there with grains in there like silos. The morning rain clouds up my window, I swear I feel like Dido. J-A-U-M, how looks when man put you in a jam like typos. Negotiation asset for 20% of the company, that's my final. Realistic, my M15 like I'm going through Tottenham.

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What the hell is that? 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Boys, inform on your classmates. 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